0: I mentioned something. 505 Fairmount Avenue, between East Chaparral and Pennsylvania Avenue. 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
5: 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I believe these calls are only supposed to have one chief, is that correct?
0: Other local box 1-18.
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5: Rescue Medic 3, 26.
0: Another
1: box 2-4. Water 2-4-8, 3.
0: 3510 Englemead Road between the Dead End and Stevenson Road. Respond on west.
6: 27 seconds.
7: MO7. We're going to be clear on a piece of
1: the 2-4-2.

0: Eight and Rattle 3.
1: Watch
2: 23
1: is
2: in the Member to the scene with one diver from Carroll County on board.
1: 17.
3: What unit was that?
1: 318.
3: Were they dispatched on this call?
1: They were not. Just added in the unit 1 of them.
3: That's negative, they can clear.
1: 318, lost service.
4: Caller's advising that from DC-1, are you copy on clearing?
2: Yes, ma'am, just to inform you, I'm a member of Carroll County Dive Team. They were alerted for the call.
1: Dallas of the University.
4: Please remember.
3: They have not called me out.
5: Well, one saying it's at the end of Oliver Beach.
6: Dispatcher Squad 442, I'm on the scene. Chief Riviera from Station 44, reestablishing the command. Were the GPS coordinates able to be obtained yet and placed in the Caltopa by IDO?
1: That's already done.
6: Okay, thank you. I'll look for him now. We stopped on the bridge over the Gunpowder River. We don't have anybody in sight from the bridge at this time. We'll be investigating further.
7: Dispatch Rambo 45.
1: Go ahead.
7: One rescue swimmer on board to upgrade Swiftwater 48. Permission to run the box.
1: 15-5.
8: Rush 442 has arrived. 442 command. We're going to head north on the trail, see if we can find him.
6: Oh, stand by. Nobody goes self-deploying. Wait until you speak with me, and I assign you what was going on.
3: Ambo 48, if you are responding with 48 crew, that's correct. You can come in.
7: Thank you, we're out.
1: Anything.
7: Special unit 448, ATV 44 arrived.
1: Anything. Truck 8.
9: 2.
6: Brush 443 from command.
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6: You're going to be working with the recon group. 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Go ahead and turn your location on in Caltopo. 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Based on the GPS location, we should be able to get to them from the trail just north of the train station here.
8: All right, receive. Sounds good. We're turning it on now.
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6: Message received.
10: Command from ATV 44. We are unloading.
0: ready to deploy.
6: Yes, ATV 44, you can work with Recon. 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
9: Copy.
6: Roger. Received. And command all units on the 44 backcountry rescue box. Make sure you're on the central Cal Topo map. 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
9: DC-1. 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
9: Road, between the dead end and Baltimore Road. Apartment D, David. 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
6: message received, thank you. 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Got it, 48 can be around on 45.
9: Okay, 2022.
10: Command from Recon, 6 personnel heading northbound on the trail.
1: 1-18 is a requested unit to unseen for a transport number 20 Dunvale Road. Cross through to York
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9: Pleasure.
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0: Okay, 6 is right.
12: 23. Yes. Correct.
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1: 7-9. Engine 13, parking lot, there's smoke 15. Coming from behind the location, near the store, no further information.
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1: engine 2, fire alarm, zone 21 at location. 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
0: Command from Battalion 6.
6: Got you.
0: Yeah, where are you at? I'm trying to meet up with you.
6: I am in squad 442 down on the bridge.
1: 44-6. 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
5: Command from Recon, we have 6 individuals in the water. They are on River West Bank. We're under access right now. 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
1: Paramedic 5656-4 for chest pains, 312 Estate Road, cross streets of Shirley Manor Road and Chariot Road on west, 2024.
6: Okay, Recon, just to clarify, is it your river left as if you're going north along the river or south coming back towards
9: the river? Level box 27-4. Engine 6.
5: They are on the east side of the river.
9: Del Rio Road and
5: River left
9: Avenue
5: if you're going down the street.
9: East 2025.
6: Received. Do they appear to be any type of distress or just inconvenience? They can't get out of the water.
5: They appear to be inconvenienced. There's a chance that they're
9: okay.
5: On both sides of the river. We're
9: call.
5: Probably going to need one of the inflatable boats to get access to them, unless we can use the field on the other side of the river.

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1: Go ahead, Professor.
2: Okay, do you feel like that means it's something to continue? Because we have Carroll County will come out with two divers.
1: Yeah, I don't need both dive units based on the reports from Recon.
2: I need a 748. 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
0: dead end of Ballard Avenue, units operated on TAC 3-2.
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0: Medical
4: 3 from 4. I'm coming from 48. You're going to be primary.
0: 3-5. 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
6: Alive. How the units?
0: Room 101.
6: Slow response. I'm just going to be trash, right?
0: 2028.
5: Command from Battalion 6.
6: Go ahead.
5: Hey, just confirming. As you have the individual's insight, and they appear to just be inconvenienced at this time, don't appear to be in any distress, and you have the lieutenant from 44 set up as a recon.
0: Hello, look about 17-8, engine 17.
6: Yes, everything that I mentioned is correct, except for the RC of 52 from 44 has
0: respond. Respond on Central, 2028.
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4: Box 53-year-old male, not conscious.
0: Hello, level box 1-21, engine 301 is the Sandlands 10. 506 Fairmount Avenue between East Chopper Road and East Pennsylvania Avenue. Respond on.
6: Okay, status is the same as reported previously. They've made patient contact and they're evaluating a plan to see what we need to get them out of the river. They just appear to be inconvenienced.
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8: So we have multiple patients in the water at this time. They are not in danger, but they are just inaccessible at this time. And when 17 gets here, our best option is going to be bring their small boat back here and float them down the river.
6: Will 17 be able to deploy from coming back the trail where you guys made access?
8: Yeah, if they bring their small boat.
6: Okay, can you send the ATV back out to help facilitate them with that?
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8: Copy, the ATV is on its way back out to you now.
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6: Appreciate it. 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
6: Boat 17, go ahead.
9: We're about 8 minutes out. We have our tow sled that we can get in and paddle down the river. Where is going to be the best place for us to put in?
0: Hello, local box.
6: 17-8. ATV 44 is reported. You guys go down the MPR trail where they went. You guys can put in there.
0: 2033.
9: Copy. Thank you.
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6: Go ahead.
8: Can you also send me whatever transport unit we have out there down the trail to stage at the top here?
6: Okay, appreciate it. Medic 60 is on the way.
10: Unit 7 is arrived.
6: EMS 7 from command. Can you assume medical for me?
10: That's correct. I'm going to come down with 60.
6: That works. Thank you, ma'am.
2: It's going off.
10: 391 is directed.
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0: threat from command. Based on the reports that we have so far, what they've got going on, I think it's safe to cancel the dive unit, and we can also place EMS-1 in service.
1: Right. EMS-1
2: can
1: go on service.
2: Clear.
1: Carroll County, you guys
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1: also go on service.
2: ATV officer.
3: Go ahead.
2: I'm out on the trail. I got the steps basket here. You want someone to meet me halfway, or do you want me to wait until 17 gets here?
3: Stand by.
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1: We're going a little slow VVAC at this time. We have three patients up the hill at this time. We're working on the rest. I'll keep you updated.
2: Master received dispatch from command. Three patients up out of the water, removing on the working on removing the other three now.
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4: 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How about that transport unit? It's way back.
2: That's correct. They should be on their way back.
1: Transport unit on their way back.
4: Perfect. They can use stage on Cal Fogo, even with the entry mark.
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2: 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Engine
5: 13. Do you want to stay on the trail or down at the bridge?
2: 2279
1: station. Let's hold that.
2: If they might have an out here, you guys might not have to go deploy.
5: Okay, we'll face the parking lot.
6: Oh, 17, Tower 17 arrived. Chief, where do you want us?
2: Just hold tight here for a second. I'm just going to wait for I'll wait for 44. They got three out. They're working on the other three.
6: Copy that. Engine 12, please clear on an overheated dryer.
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4: So upon our arrival, we had 7 victims, river left, who needed exfil. A family stopped river right to help them. They are now in a tight bit of distress. We are working on getting those 6 across the river left now. They are going to exfil them the same exact way.
1: Do
2: you need any of the resources from 17 or 48 to come back to us, sir?
1: Medic 18.
4: Not right this second. We're doing good here.
2: Medic
1: 18.
2: So update, it was 7,
1: from dispatch.
2: We're working to get everybody out of the water now.
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1: I'm sorry, we're still coming back. HS-15 for an injured subject, Kingsville Park,
4: 11-651
1: Franklinville Road, between Sherwood Road and Jerwell Court, respond on east.
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1: to 3. 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
1: 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Under Hammer's call, Hawthorne Park, 149 Whitethorn Way, between Waterslide Court and Midthorne Road. Respond on east, 2043.
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2: 2044.
0: Single family dwelling, nothing evidence of site alpha. We'll be out investigating.
4: Okay, 2044.

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1: Hello.
0: Yeah, I've spoken extensively with Chief 44. This time I'm going to let him retain command due to his knowledge of the layout of the land, and I'm just going to assist him with the Calfoco operations.
1: Okay,
2: 2045. 2045,
1: right.
3: 2045. Command, Green TV 44, just a heads up, the empty tubes are going to be just floating down the river, so if anybody
4: sees them. 2-1, I'm not off duty, I'm in route.
5: Message received.
4: Okay, you're responding with engine 282. 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
5: 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We're going to bring the ATV out, because we are blocked by the medic.
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3: 2 for 5, status on patient.
5: We are working on patient 13 now at this time.
3: And there should be one more after that, correct?
5: Give me 2 seconds, sir. 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We have 13 total. All fire department members are now out of the water. We are all on land and are going to be making our way out.
3: Message received. Dispatch from command. All patients have been extricated from the water, and they're going to be making their way back out to Monkton Road and Trail.
6: And we're 2015.

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1: 281, 2051.
2: Go ahead.
3: We do have all the patients en route back up to us in the Moncton Trail. Is that correct?
0: Yes, that is correct.
3: And please be advised, I have a grandfather here. It's an 8-year-old girl, a 6-year-old girl, a 4-year-old girl, and an 11-month-old boy that were was stuck in a branch when their tube busted, just to keep you updated. And they are here with me on location with Medic 60.
0: Received. I also have a 485 down here. Would you like me to have them wait at the train station?
3: Which train station?
0: I'm sorry, the old train station that there were, the NCR Trail, East Moncton Road, where you guys went in at.
3: That's correct.
0: We see 485 from command. We'll have a Tower 17 slide up out of the way. And if you could just proceed down to the old train station here at the NCR Trail and just stand by.
4: Correct. We're actually up on location right now. We're going to send one personnel to come drive the medic up here.
0: Message received.
1: Where they're at, so just give me a second.

0: I do too. You too.
1: Bye.
0: 45 minutes, PG&E.
1: Okay. Thank you.
2: Coming in from ATV 44. All equipment's been packed up. Everybody is on their way out.
3: Message received, sir. And the ATV is on their way back, so they can help load some people up, too, if you need.
2: Copy. Our plan is to put all the patients in this medic unit and bring them out that way.
0: Twenty 54.

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0: Once I make patient contact, we're going to bring all the patients in 60 out to the end of the trail. Once we get to the end of the trail, the patients will go into 45, and we'll be doing assessments from there.
1: Okay, message received.
2: And those 45 strike.

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1: EMS 7, APB 44.
2: Well,
1: no one has any medical distress to find that we know of. We haven't had no reports. We are working our way up the hill now, and we'll be all out to the trail.
0: I appreciate you. I was just checking on you. Thanks.
3: Come here, Ms. Fitch.
0: Go ahead.
3: Any further updates reporting in IDR?
4: No further updates. You can kill the timer.

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1: Paramedic 106, 6-10 for a fall. 6852 Dunbar Road, cross streets of Dunran Road and Dundalk Avenue on East, utility 304, 2103.
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1: Truck ones, what do I miss?
2: And 7 and Medic 60 are getting ready to exit the trail. We'll be there in a few minutes.
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3: All right, received. I knew Swift 1448 is up there. They're going to help, and then I'm making my way back to the parking lot as well.

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0: 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Respond on west, 2110.
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2: Fairway, cross Keyway, respond on east, 2115. 2115.
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0: I see him over here as well.
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0: And that was here as well.
1: Okay, 2116.

0: found in a female's room, and that's where he fell. And they're saying that the staff is not going to help him. So I have police going there, but I guess they still need you to go pick him up.
1: Okay, thanks for checking for me.
0: You're welcome. And it's going to be room 30.
1: Copy that. We're pulling up now. You can put me a ride.
2: 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All
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2: 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Systematic. 6852 Dunbar Road between Dunran Road and Dundalk Avenue. Respond on east, 2117.
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0: Dispatch from Engine 18, I'm going to be clear. The staff already picked them up prior to our arrival, but they are saying they still need police.
1: Okay, I'm direct. Police have the call.
0: All right, I'm sorry.
1: All right, 2120.

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1: Medic 19 is clear. Medic 19, 2121.
5: 96, you're clearing a call.
2: That's right.
1: Alrighty,
5: dude. Come here from the switch. Go ahead. Give us how you see this clear. You want to keep the
0: fast and fair. No, I would like to keep the channel until we get some of these units transported or people figured out where they're going.
5: And the other one. Thank you. 2122.
1: Okay.

0: his face, for instance. He says,
1: 86.
0: Go ahead and make the work and rest time. Engine 6 is about the time.
1: I made the work and rest when EMS called.
0: Okay, thank you.

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1: 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Detail welfare. 2126.

0: 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Liberty Road and Patterson Avenue. 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

0: Professor Kirk 1, we have a malfunctioning burner on the stove. Return to DFN, the electric off. The resident's going to contact the landlord tomorrow. We're clear.
1: Okay. That'd be clear if I want everyone.

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1: 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South Dundalk Avenue, Willow Spring Road.
2: Okay, final update for you.
1: Department
2: 13 patients total. There was a party of 7 originally, and then a party of 16 floating down the river behind them, and also got an inconvenient spot, so we removed a total of 13.
1: We've had 20 measles. 2133.
2: 485 is transporting 3 priority 3 minors to 224. And you can release the call group now. Everybody go back to Central and clear there.
3: Okay, thanks.
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2: 2-7,
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2: Go ahead.
4: Cancel transport. There's going to be no patients here. Police are pulling up and we'll be clearing.
2: Okay, medic 325.
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2: Rush 443.
1: History of dementia, combative and yelling.
2: Rush 443.
1: Going to other patients trying to.
2: 2138.
1: Police will have a call. Do you want them at it?
0: Samples like copies. We'll advise if needed later on.
1: Okay.

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1: Hi.
0: I'm going to be clear to 13. Can you hold me on the surface for a detail, please?
1: I shall cancel recording.
2: Clear ambulance 365, respond by 36-2 for an eye injury. 4230 Hobbs Ferry Road between Ryerson Circle and Kessler Road. 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
2: Tampa 365, I have you en route. You're responding to a 76-year-old female conscious and breathing. She says she thinks something flew into her eye. It keeps running and is painful.
3: Right, thank you.
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2: My arrival time.
3: Stand by, bring it up.
2: I'm sorry, what was it?
3: Stand by and bring it up. Arrival time of 21:18.
2: Yeah.

0: 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Is it, doctor time right now that we got, Ross?
1: Ross, get 2144.
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0: 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Medic 18, I have you in wrong.
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Roadblocks 2-8, engine 2 for a residential fire alarm. Number 4, Thorn Hall Court, cross street to the dead end in Kaiser Road. Respond 1 West, 2156.

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1: 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Trouble breathing, blood pressure is 173 over 93. 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
3: MS 515, 31-year-old female, conscious breathing. Cause not feeling well after having an edible.
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2: 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Do you want to keep us on it for now because it's a rollover?
0: I can keep you on it. It's fine. You must buy 41 days 51. Call in from State Police. 75 southbound at Franklin exit for a rollover. Possible sedan on the right hand side.
2: This is Medic 405. It's going to be just south of the Jackson Bridge.
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0: Okay. And the rest, let's go.

0: 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Respond on Central 2212.
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0: 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They're not answering.
4: Okay. 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Setup is blocking. 312 from engine 56, do you want us to stay back here to give you a good scene safety?
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1: 2230. Engine 17, I had you clear. How do you read dispatch? I tried to raise you multiple times earlier. Engine 17 from dispatch.
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1: Engine 17, how do you read dispatch? I tried to raise you multiple times earlier, and you didn't answer.
3: I read okay. We were kind of low inside the apartment.
1: Okay, this was while you were en route.
3: Hear you loud and clear.
1: Okay.
3: So let me check on the,
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4: 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I can hear you loud and clear now. 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
1: 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Respond to West.
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0: Engine 5, paramedic 1-5, EMS 2, phone on alert. 1401 Woodside Avenue, between Claridge Avenue and Vera Avenue. Respond on west, 2245.

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3: Hey, LaFleur, is clear.
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Cross streets of Carroll Road and Liberty Road on West 2249.

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1: 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Medic 2, 75-year-old female, conscious and breathing, cramping in her legs, numbness in her feet, and swelling at ankles.
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2: 6-5-50-6-6 to a dryer smoking in the basement. No flames. Dryer is still smoking. Smoke showing throughout the home. What time she found?
5: Okay, that was okay.
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3: 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We'll go ahead and put the squad on the roof.
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1: Cloud 3.2 is removed. Tower was disabled.
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0: three full garage, not alpha. Got a two-story quad. Got nothing evident. Lieutenant, all three quad in command. Engine stretching. That's the plan. All oxygen supported outside. John Thompson, evident. Alpha Bravo, Charlie Delta.
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0: Alpha 5.
1: 6422 Edmondson Avenue.
0: Nothing evident. Alpha 5. No basement.
1: Harlem Lane. 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
0: 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With medic 12 responding for an overdose. 7492 Raybon Avenue, Lowland Avenue, and D Avenue. 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

0: 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In apartment 201, respond on east 2309.
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1: 8-12 for an injured subject. Police are on the scene, 8118 Perry Hills Road at Walmart off White Marsh Boulevard. And respond on the East Hall group at 2311.
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1: Go ahead.
0: Should we try to contact the phone number that's associated with this? There's not anybody here. It's business. Let's just close.
1: Stand by.

0: Engelmann from the Schwarz.
1: Go ahead.
0: I just got off the phone with the owner of the property. He says that there is a medical alarm attached to the business or through ADT, which he has. He's not aware of anything going on right now. He says his mother does have a medical alarm. He's reaching out to her to see if she's okay.
1: Okay.
0: Okay, so if you want to go in service, I can just mark it as a good intent.
1: Yep, we're clear.
0: 2315.

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1: There's an ambulance already on location. Paramedic Engine 16 is there. They're just requesting the medical box. So all they need is the MS4.
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Respond west, 2327.

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Box 11-4 for the seizure. 1626 Thetford Road off Lock Raven Boulevard. Respond on Central, 2327.

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2: Ambulance 17 operated by EMS-4 and the paramedic off of N-16. 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Myself and EMS-4's car will be around 203.
0: Yes, we're out to 203-2332.
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0: 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Caller is advising a 24-year-old male, not conscious, but breathing. Has an elevated breathing rate. He passed out. No further.
1: Right.
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1: Paddock 56, 2352. Paddock 56, 74-year-old male, conscious and breathing, fell in the bathroom, has a head injury, he's also intoxicated.
2: They have a line around 23.
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1: Mike 12, have you around? 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So he laid down in bed and his heart started beating real fast.
2: Okay.
1: 2358.

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0: Okay, double zero, correction, 001.
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1: 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Unit West 16-13, 61 Yale female, conscious and breathing. 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

0: medical box 10-2, engine 10, with ambo 10, medic 55, EMS 6, unconscious subject, 3419 Lambros Road, off Fowler Avenue in Hagen Court. You respond on Central. Time is 0006.
1: Five, respond 4-20 for chest pains at Charlestown Harborview, 715 Maiden Choice Lane, cross streets of Lawrence, Brooklyn, and Tavish Avenue, unit 103, Donald West, 0006.
2: Another 54 by heavy route.
3: 16. 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
5: We're clear. Yeah.
3: Right.
2: 0007.
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6: Dispatcher Medic 8, I'm clearing 203. What is EMS 4 going on?
0: 18-4, engine 18, Medic 18, EMS 8, cardiac arrest. 3317 Courtney Drive off Tinsley Road, respond on West, Medic 18.
5: Okay,
6: I'm okay, I'm direct. Maybe with engine 16 that's upgrading. 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
2: EMS 8
7: around.
2: EMS 8. 0008. Hello, sir. You got service.

0: Yeah, I'm coming for the fetch.
1: Good.
0: You on service.
1: We're clear, thank you.
0: Savannah.
2: Engine 18 out.
3: Okay, engine 18, I have you around. Units responding 18-4, cardiac arrest. It's an unknown age male. He is not conscious, not breathing. Fell down. They believe he's having a heart attack. It was witnessed. No further.

0: in Carroll County for a medic out of Company 9, Box Area 85-2 for chest pain, 15404 Parrish Road, off Emory Road, Respondal West, 0010.
1: 56, yes, sir.
2: Go ahead.
1: Clayton William S. Nita for the Carroll Medic and Service, we'll take that, 85-2.
2: Okay, perfect, thank you. Medic 56, 85-2, chest pain, 15404 Parrish Road, pressure to a dead end in Emory Road. It's a 74-year-old male, conscious and breathing, calling in, says he has chest pain.
3: Thanks, hot fair, Fizzle.
2: Okay, I'm out. Engine 10, 011.

Yeah, it's just fine. EC-4. CPR is in progress, and police are asking you guys when you can.

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1: 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Respond on east at 0030.
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0: 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Respond on east. Those are 18.
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1: EMS 4,
2: okay, fine.
1: Dispatch, can you tell me the time the call was left and arrested?
2: Yes, sir. It was 00:13.
1: Thank you.
2: You're welcome. 00:12.
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2: Paramedic 3, have you en route 00:12?

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1: 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History of diabetes. He is breathing normally. No further. 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
0: 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Shepherd Pratt. It's a 29-year-old female, conscious of breathing, urinary retention.
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3: It came out.
0: Thanks, 12, you're correct.
4: Yeah, I'm direct. Can you just, 911's on the fence. I see the revis showing a different household.
0: Double 055. Medic 6, have you around? 55-year-old male, conscious breathing, abdominal discomfort, vomiting.
1: Okay.

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1: Agency, I have your route. 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
0: Yeah, we just left there, okay.
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0: EMS 1, you're
1: ready. EMS 1, I have you out. Medic 17, EMS 1. 30-year-old male, consciousness and breathing status are unknown. It's going to be in the driveway of location. Patients possibly passed out or overdosing. They're not moving. Caller is concerned. And they're now saying the patient is awake and breathing, just sitting on the curb.
2: Okay.

0: Medic 17 from EMS-1. You still want me to continue with that last comment?
1: We're going to continue. Dispatcher can put the EMS-1 in service.
2: Okay, EMS-1.
0: Clear.
2: One time.

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2: EMS 6-121. EMS 7-121. He's responding, 76-year-old male, not conscious, unable to verify breathing, history of diabetes, was low blood sugar.
3: That the caller was concerned about has left the scene, so we're going to be clear, no EMS needed.
1: Okay, I'm direct. 122.
2: Philly 215, 122.
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1: Go ahead.
4: It was a system malfunction this time. However, they couldn't remember the password from 20 years ago. They finally came up with it. They got it placed on test. We're going to be clear.
1: Okay, I'm direct. I have you clear. 122.

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2: Alerting paramedic 17-14 for a fall with injuries, Delamere, 2300 Delaney Valley Road, cross street the Old Bosley Road and Delamere's Drive, long-term care, unit 3P, Paul, respond on Central, 154.

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0: 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Trouble breathing, 8730 Mylander Lane, off East Joppa Road, apartment 2111.
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0: This is from 11. Do you have a favor or something on this call?
1: Negative.
0: Apparently, this is a known patient, so I guess can you stop police as well?
1: Okay. Major request for police because I'm not familiar.
0: I'm
1: sorry, repeat.
0: Stand by, let me ask my partner.
1: Okay.

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1: Valerie Low Box 10-11, engine 10 for a vehicle fire. 8529 Water Oak Road, cross streets of White Oak Avenue and Redwood Avenue. Spot on Central 2:11.
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1: This is engine route.
2: Engine in the heavy route. The car in the alley was on fire. Call about this. Sounds like it blew up. No further information.

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1: All right, good work.
0: Winters Lane and Baltimore National Pike, respond west, 213.
2: Medic 2, 51-year-old female, conscious and breathing, having sharp pains in their chest, clammy. Medic 56, IV clear, no patient, 246. Medic 4, IV and

0: Good.
1: Due to a previous hazard, I want to have you guys stage for police.
2: This is from Medical 11. So it is a hazard on the call because I think the other dispatcher told me she couldn't find it.
1: Yeah, she's having technical issues, but they, we found it. So we're going to have you have stage.
2: Yeah, I thought so. Thank you.
1: You're welcome, sister.
0: Any friends in the area investigating?
1: Just a day.

0: This guy's from Andrew Dent. Can you make a call back and give us a better description? We got nothing to for.
1: After the door call, they just added a company to the call. Call advised the vehicle was still moving when he saw it on fire.
0: Yeah, see if you can make a call back. We're going to keep working the area to increase financial revenue.
1: And that's interesting.
2: Medical on the stage in Ohio.
1: Okay.
0: And 11 also.
1: She's okay.
3: 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Harbor 242, respond on Central, time 217.

0: And in San Francisco.
1: Yeah.
0: The caller has no further information other than he thinks the vehicle may have been black.
1: Okay. Alright, we're here at PD. There's big enough in either. We're gonna work a couple streets, look the alleys, and then we'll go from there.
0: Okay, I'm very pleased.

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1: Smith, looking at your route, unit 242, typical growth unit, 40-year-old female, conscious and breathing, not well, heavy chest pain.
0: Very good.
1: See you.
2: 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We're going to be clear 203, but hold me out of service. I'm at the station 12 for oxygen, please.
3: 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Medic with trouble breathing. 7039 Gulf Street on Pembroke Boulevard. 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
0: Our cell's along with PD, through this entire neighborhood, checking the alleys. We've got nothing. You can put this down as a false call, I guess.
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1: 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Dispatch to Medic 19, respond box 2-10, Manning with trouble breathing, 3800 Old Court Road off Estates Court at Sunrise Assisted Living. 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

is my favorite route. 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

0: Highway 14. 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There's no staff here to let us in. Could you make a call back and see if they can let us in, please?
1: Okay, thank you.

0: Special Air Force, you made contact with security.
1: You said you made contact with security?
0: I just got that letter, yes or no.
1: Okay, super agree.

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2: Amba 7, reported to be an 84-year-old male, conscious, breathing, said he slipped, unknown injuries, needs help getting off the floor.
0: Burn
2: and complains advising that you should come to the rear of the house to the patio doors.

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Medic 56, respond box 41-21 for Six Subject Catholic Charity, 304 Cantata Court off Harvest View Road, apartment 207, respond west 243.

Medic 56, have you heard? Medic 56, it's a 65-year-old male, conscious and breathing, having left side pain. He's going to be downstairs to meet you, no further.

0: 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We're going to be clear. 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The patient is not on EMS.
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1: Orange Road Block 39-22. 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Intersection of Shawan Road and McCormick Road. 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

0: 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We're going to be switching our destination to Sinai Hospital.
1: You're about to sign up for your hurry.
0: Thank you. Could you also call the facility and let them know that we are going to Sinai as well?
1: That's right.
0: Thank you.
1: Yeah, I'm ready.

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1: Three of them.

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1: Go ahead.
0: If we have anything further on this, we're unable to locate.

0: I can make a call back, but the only thing on here says it's near the intersection.
1: There's nothing at the intersection. You can call back, please.
0: Yeah, stand by.
2: Question is a big.
0: Go ahead.
2: We had a pickup truck on fire inside the garage. I'm sorry, in the driveway. Fire extinguished at this point. PD still is in. We'll be here for a little bit.
0: Okay, I'm direct.
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0: Engine 1, I made a call back. It did not connect to anything. Reading your call and Engine 17's call, it almost sounds like it's probably the same thing because Engine 17's call said the vehicle was still in motion at one point.
1: We're clear.
0: 309.

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B12, Register Avenue off Sherwood Road and Banbury Road. 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

0: 514, respond 14-13 for a seizure. 8 Willwood Court, Quarry Heights in a dead end on Central, 314.
1: Medic 16, 79-year-old female, conscious breathing, playing chest pains.
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2: mile under Mill Road. 14-year-old male, conscious and breathing, having a seizure, and has a history of epilepsy.
0: Sure.
1: 3-6. 203, respond. 20-2, chest pain. Hilton Garden, 5015 Campbell Boulevard, off Franklin Square. In the lobby, respond on east.
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0: this right now.
1: X-203, 35-year-old female, 35-year-old male, conscious of breathing. Came in, asked for an ambo, says he has chest pains and that he fainted a couple hours ago.
0: Okay.
2: Engine 56, I have you out. Fire alarm, gone 11, upstairs, nitrogen from smoke.
0: Turkey, take care, okay.
2: Good evening.

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0: We're going to be clear on a patient refusal, AMA after consult.
1: 319 hours.
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1: Hey, Carol.
2: Do you know if this is the house or one of the outbuildings on this property?
3: Thanks, 203, 330 hours.
1: It isn't so far.
2: Carolyn, 2-1, can you repeat that?
1: It doesn't specify.

0: dispatch from Carroll Utility too.
1: Go ahead.
0: Yes, ma'am. Just to confirm the address. 4001, is that correct?
1: That's correct.
0: Okay, thank you.
1: You're welcome. 332. All right, good one. Next, we have your route. Medical alarm for a female patient. No voice contact. No further. Good evening.
0: Carroll Utility 2 is arriving.
1: Hey,
2: baby. Dispatch from Carroll into 2-1.
1: Go ahead.
2: Do you have a contact for this resident?
1: I can call the alarm company back and see if they have any contact information.
2: Okay, we got multiple structures here at 4001, and nobody's answering the doors.
1: Okay, I'll call back.

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1: Sorry.
0: Patricia.

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1: 16.
0: Just checking on you.
1: We're good.
0: 339 hours.
1: The loan company is Marin Alarms. They just gave me a number for Mr. D, but I'm going to attempt to call him now.
2: Okay.

0: Carroll County from Utility 2. We've arrived, engine 56. You need us to come down the driveway.
1: Negative. You want to stay out there on Millinder Farm, that's fine. It's kind of tight back here, and so far we have nothing.
0: Okay, staging at the driveway.

0: Carroll County Utility 2, information 56.
1: Go ahead.
0: Specialist owner is familiar with the property. He says building A is all the way in the back of the property, not the main house.
1: Okay, copy. That's where I am now. Checking. Thank you.
2: Yeah, this is David Arise. It is in building A. He said he just left there like 15 minutes ago because the alarm was going off, but he silenced it. He said they've been having issues with the alarm, and the alarm company hasn't come out to resolve it. He's not sure if anybody will be responding back to the property.
1: Okay. I'm at building A now. I'll be checking. I'll let you know in just a second.
2: Thank you.

0: and the 2-1 Cattail.
1: Go ahead.
2: We're entering building A down here now.
1: Yeah, I did a walk around of that. I just wanted to check this upper building. I'll be right there.
0: Okay, you can probably clear 56.
1: Okay. Engine 56, you copy?
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0: 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Okay, we've checked all the structures, including Building A. Located nothing, malfunctioning alarm. You can hold both units clear.
1: Under, I have you clear. 347.

0: 13, no.
1: Engine 13, I have you now. 25-year-old male. Medical pendant alarm. 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
0: Okay.
1: And there is a lockbox code on the call. The code for the rail is 1020, and the key unlocks the top lock. There is also a code for the bottom lock, which is 5914.
0: Okay.
1: 349.

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0: Engine 13, I request another unit.
1: 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ALS or VLS needed?

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Charlestown, 717 Maiden Choice Lane, Lawrence Brook, McTavish Avenue, room 116, respond on west, 408.

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Four nine.

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0: 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For pedestrian truck, Liberty Road, Old Court Road, respond on west, 456.
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1: Sharp 18, 448. Units responding 18-3 MVC. Pedestrian, struck by a vehicle, bleeding from the back of the head. The vehicle left the location, no further.
2: AMO 10 clear.
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0: local box 44-85, Fisher 441, squad 442, engine 17, medic 17, respond. NBC rollover, 93 southbound between exits 20 and 24.
1: Sharky
0: 17, no response, being northbound, respond on central 449.
2: Sharky 18, 449.

0: That's right, Sharky King. Dispatch truck 18.
1: Go ahead.
0: Authority 1 unconscious. And check 1 AVs for me, please.
1: Okay, 451.
2: Dispatch from EMS 8. That's going to be an activation of aviation. 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
1: I'm direct, 451. Truck 18, let me know what the landing zone is going to be.
0: Okay,

0: Siren Medic 17. Caller's advising a pickup truck on the left lane. Rolled over, no further.
1: Dispatch truck 18, Sermon Engine 18. Have him check the Aldi parking lot adjacent to the scene. Old Court and Liberty.
0: Okay, direct. We're already starting the engine.
2: Engine 441 is in route.
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That truck, Liberty Road and Old Court Road respond on west, 453.

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1: Trooper One, go ahead.
0: Hey, we've got an admission request. Any patient information for us?
1: Yeah, so far I only have 50 to 60-year-old male, struck by a vehicle, head injury, priority one, category alpha, unconscious.
0: Proceed.
1: And I'm sorry, what was your ETA?
0: Am I powerful working right now?
1: Okay, I'm direct. 455. I'm 18 from just that. Engine 18 from just that.

0: 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Liberty Road and Old Ford, respond to request.
1: I got one vehicle on the side, left lane, just across the coal fine road bridge. Tower 17, you're going to have a lane, I mean a call, and a northbound left lane as well.
2: Columbia, about 15 ETA.
0: Okay, I'm direct. EMS 8.
3: EMS 8, they said 15 minute ETA.
0: Yes, sir.
3: I'm direct. Thank you, ma'am.
0: You're welcome. 457.

0: Engine 18 now.
1: Engine 18, I have you en route. You're going to be the landing zone engine. Not confirmed, but they're looking at the Aldi parking lot.
0: Copy that. We'll head there.
1: 4:15.

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0: If there's too many light standards there, we can try the strip stores down here by the auto stream later.
1: Okay, we'll give it a quick ride around.

0: 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He's not injured. He just got property damage.
1: Direct, thank you.

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0: 42, do you know if on the southbound or you want to stay northbound lane?
2: If that call is in the grass, I'm pretty sure you could get the clear.
0: Okay, copy that, we're clear.
1: Tower 17, 553.

0: Triple One Bravo Charlie. What was her LZ engine?
1: Engine 18 from dispatch. You can speak directly to Triple One.
2: Triple One from Engine 18. We're going to put you in the Aldi's parking lot if you like it. You have a couple of light poles, but it's a big wide open area. It's going to be just west of the team.
0: All right, we're direct. We're good with vehicles. Not in the way.
2: Yeah, that's correct. It's new vehicles, wide open.
0: Yeah, we're just special medical provider here again.
1: It is Medic 3.
0: Support Medic 3, the advisory location is on response to Engine Team.
3: Triple One from EMS 8. We have approximately 60-year-old male, unconscious, unresponsive, GCS of 3, bleeding from the mouth, missing tongue, several lacerations down the right arm that are superficial. No other injuries noted at this time. He does have a LMA in. Bagging. His pressure is 84 over 66. His rate was came down into the 30s. He's now being paced at a rate of 80. End title is initially 50. He's about 89% will be the ventilation. Do have good air movement bilaterally. He has 14-gauge Mohawk in, lactate of ringers. We do have TXA 1 gram running at this time. He is, we are going to hang a 1 milligram of epi and start an epi drip.
0: What's his blood pressure?
3: 84 over 66. He's going to be a candidate for blood.
0: All right, we're direct. We'll be there shortly.

0: Super One from EMS 8. Trauma rest.
1: We should be there in a minute or two. We already have one set up.
0: We're direct.

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0: 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Thank you.
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1: Medic 5, I have you en route. 39-year-old female, conscious and breathing. Low sugar.
0: Okay.
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1: Medic 13, 527. Okay, I have you clear. Medic 17 advised it was a refusal, 527.

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1: Can
0: we clear the hospital 540?
2: Dispatch, Mansion 18, Trooper 1 is in the air. I'm clear.
0: Is this 540?

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1: Amba 1, 84-year-old female, conscious and breathing, fell, has a head injury. She is bleeding.
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0: We're going to be clear out of service for Major Deacon.
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for look box 20-2, engineer responds. 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Woodspring Suites, 4985 Mercantile Road off Gordon Way in the dead end. Respond to east, 604.

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13, respond 13-19, six subject 6422, Bomber National Pike, Newwood, North Rolling at the Ramada. 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

0: County, Trooper 1.
1: Trooper 1.
0: If you wouldn't mind, could you let Medic Courier EMS 8 know the equipment others we took with us is at shock trauma for decon and pickup?
1: Yes, sir, I will.

Clinic 17 responds 39-22 for a fall injury at Brightview, 11509 McCormick Road off International Circle, room 309, respond on Central, 60 feet.

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1: Medic 17, I have your route. Medic 17, 88-year-old male, conscious and breathing, fell, has a head injury.

18, respond 18-23. For six subject, 4730, atrium court off Groveton Circle. 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

0: like 19, the heavy and route. 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
1: Alright.
0: 620. I think we'll handle one at that time. At the hospital, 622.

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0: 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However, having continuous issues with the fire alarm, they've been placed on fire watch. Engine 8's clear.
1: 624 hours.

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0: question 351, response check 644. Five EMS 2, giving you an engine starter. It's going to be the Eskimo Shack. They're saying 80-year-old male, not conscious, not breathing, passed away in his sleep. He's cold to the touch and beyond help. That's 645. Medic 13.
1: We're going to be clear on the curfew, but can you place us out of service on a detail?
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0: 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She's not answering, but.
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It's apartment 103. And it's for a 42-year-old male, conscious and breathing. He has a nosebleed.

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3: Quarter medic 56, box 56-3, trouble breathing, 12,041 Reisterstown Road, pressure Main Street, Cherry Hill Road, northwest 726.

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0: paramedic 16, rec 28-9, 6 subject, 1505 Wayburn Road, Crushery Horse Avenue, Chesco Avenue, and East 720.
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Nothing further. Seven

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2: Tango 367, EMSP transporting 212.
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Respond for a fire alarm. 9602 Amberley Lane, crossing the dead end.

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2: 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Responding for 83-year-old female, constant breathing. Patient fell, has a head injury, nothing further.
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1: Info 335, have you around? 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
0: Order, thank you.
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2: Medic 10 en route. Medic 10 heavy en route, 24-year-old male, conscious breathing, vomiting blood from drinking alcohol and shaky, having chest pain as well.
1: Okay, Derek, thank you.

0: This last one is 55.
1: Okay.
0: Is there an apartment number associated with this call?
1: That's negative.
0: Okay, it did come from the alarm company, correct?
1: Correct.
0: Okay, the same thing happened yesterday. The alarm panels are reading, systems all normal. There is a person here working on the telephone entry system who may have activated it, but everything's normal here, so we're going to be clear.
1: 3757.

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1: Medic 16, your message was cut off. Can you repeat?
2: Denver 112, EMS Force, ALS, Box 12-.
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0: EMS-4, I've been routed Amber 112 EMS-4, 80-year-old male, coughing and breathing. They were shocked 6 or 7 times from the pacemaker, nothing further.
1: Okay.
0: 800.
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0: 4-5-1.
1: Okay, I have you on round. 85-year-old man, conscious and breathing, complaint saying that he's on the floor. He's not coherent. He has severe dementia. He is awake, but not really responding to her.
0: What's that?
1: 812.

Amber 415, EMS 5, box 40-7, trouble breathing, 386 Butler Road, crush at Glendon Meadow Road, 3rd Avenue, west, 817.

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1: EMS 5, 870.
0: EMS 415 is en route.
1: Okay, EMS 415, EMS 5. 76-year-old male, conscious, having trouble breathing. He has asthma, has used an inhaler.
0: 415 is direct.
1: 818.

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1: 819.

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1: That's 12 to right. 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
0: That's a big favorite stuff.
1: 1918.
0: I'm around. Hold 118 out of this with me now for the use of this picture.
1: Okay. Do they know? Are they going now? Okay. Have you on the call? Okay, 1918, Amber 118, patients in apartment 206.
2: Reported medication 5-13, 6 subject, 4614.
0: Edgar 175, go ahead.
2: Still in the circle, cross street.
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4: Acrobatic 7-1, have you en route for special unit 448, called for a 59-year-old male, conscious breathing, has a high heart rate, irregular heartbeat, does have cardiac history.
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0: paramedic 204, Vox 20-17, maintain 5824 Dillingham Court, Grosh Denon, Hamilton Place on the east, 825.
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2: Let's put a medical box due to the comments on this.
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2: Reporting now, medical box 2917, squad 4831, 6 respond
1: located
2: in Route 13.
1: 18-year-old.
2: 5824
1: Dillon Drunk Court. She fell, injured her elbow, still on the floor.
3: EMS 6827.

0: 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Do you see the last added remark for the lockbox code?
1: I do, thank you.
0: Okay, 829.

0: Squad 43 is en route.
1: Squad 43, heavy en route. Units responding to Metabox 20-17, be a 96-year-old female, conscious and breathing. Car states that the patient was unresponsive in the bathroom. Eyes are open but not very coherent.
2: Okay.
1: 830.
0: 43 is okay.
1: 830.

0: paramedic 15, box 7-36, subject not aware, 1 Eastern Boulevard, Kerr Street, Virginia Avenue, 9 Point Road, East 831.
1: Five 33-12 for failing 3537 Milford Mall Road and on that. Have you exhibit F road on West 832?
0: You have a 365 standby.
2: Medic 15, have you ever out? It's 78-year-old male, conscious of breathing. Safe of the patient is just.
0: You have a 365 responding 37-3 for an injury, 3718 Songbird Circle, Crossing Hummingbird Court, Baybird Court, on West, name of 365.
3: Hey, I'm directing.
1: What?
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0: 832.
4: In the 365, 25-year-old female, conscious and breathing. She was cooking, cut her finger,

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1: Medic 3, have you around? Medic 3, 76-year-old female, conscious, breathing. She said she went to turn her head. The room started spinning. Feels like she was going to pass out.
0: Three, sir. Thank you, ma'am.
1: You're welcome, 833.

0: Back four out.
1: Okay, paramedic four. Have your round. You have a 62-year-old female, conscious breathing. She fell. She has leg pain. Still on the floor.
2: JT, Grand Corps 218.
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1: 118, we're good right now, but thank you. I have you clear.
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1: 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Medic 2, 74-year-old male, having trouble breathing. 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

0: 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Got a type 2, one story, strip store. Nothing evident. We have our own hydrant. We'll be investigating Captain Coleman at command.
1: 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Nothing evident.

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0: 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We're investigating an electrical error in one of the hallways. 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
2: Tanker 56, 848.
0: Division 1 command, I'll take one more crew with a tick. 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
7: Copy that. 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
8: 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There's a key holder on the way. ETA is about 20 minutes. 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
5: All right, we need time to get somebody.
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1: 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When the truck gets here, if we can check the units on the roof.
2: 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We're going to hold the 2 and 1. Truck 18, when they arrive, they'll be going to the roof.
3: Truck 18 arriving. I mean, I'm correct. 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So he is operating on Firebox 56-12. As advised, holding with 2 and 1. That's you, 2.
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1: Okay, and engine 2, just going to let you know that the alarm company did call into ADO. Apparently, the second key holder that's on the way said it is a, they've been having problems with it, so it's malfunction. So I'm just giving you a heads up.
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0: 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Board of Medicaid, EMS 658-7, allergic reaction, 7602 Bel Air Road, Grocery, Bel Air Avenue, Cardwell Avenue, on the east. Medicaid.
1: Medicaid, route.
2: Medicaid, route.
0: Yeah, 56.
3: Medicaid, EMS 6, IV en route. You're responding for a 50-year-old female, constant breathing, having an allergic reaction to iron, has a history of seizures, having trouble breathing as well, nothing further.

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3: Go ahead.
1: Okay, Battalion 2-5, just let you know, tried to call a couple few numbers, and I'm not getting anybody. I'm still trying, but...
3: You're talking to see if they have a point of contact.
1: Okay, thank you.

0: 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Dispatch will no longer be monitoring TAC 22. 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
3: 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Sir, did you make access for that void space of overhealing yet? 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
3: Good.
4: You guys still have an odor down there right now. We're not finding anything in these HVAC units.
3: 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It got a little bit stronger in this void space. So we're getting an attic ladder to check that area now. But you don't have any belts or any issues up there.
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3: Morning, Howard, medic 15, trouble breathing, 12 Sandy Court, Crossy Dead End, Hilford Road, West, engine 5.
1: Yeah, I got a couple.
3: Got it. 904.
0: Top of road at the Chick-fil-A for a 40-year-old male, trouble breathing, police at location.
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0: Petrobras.
1: Okay, engine five, just waiting for Howard Medic 15 to call in.
0: Got it.
2: Howard 15, we are en route.
1: All right, Howard Medic 15, have you en route? Engine five just arrived. You got a 15-year-old female, also very busy.
3: Green Mead Road,
1: and the mother's on her way to location, only a couple minutes away.

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0: Atlantic 10, box 1-32 for Paul, 5th Pennsylvania Avenue, Grocery Chevy Way, East Pennsylvania Avenue, Central Menorah.
1: Is there an exhaust up there not far towards the Delta side of that hatch for like a bathroom vent fan?
2: That's correct.
1: Any odor around that vent?
2: EMS 699. 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

0: not expand that upon some pizza, but I'm just gonna switch your guys' assignments. Time respond 11, actually 10:45 Taylor Avenue for a sick subject. Okay. Back on 17, 1-32, 500 Virginia Avenue for a fall patient, unit 1404.
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0: That's from 41. It was apartment 117, correct?
1: Yes, apartment 117. Name Deborah Cooper. 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
0: That's 41's around.
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0: Rihanna, the FRA, you can take it. Missed you, Ralph.
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0: I had 113, Ralph.
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0: 939. Okay, dispatch, use your right to 95, so you can handle it. 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
2: Engine 4 for 351, I'm laying out from 895, Translist. Can you pick it up?
4: Yeah, 41, we got it.
5: Previously 1 for 13, you got full crew.
2: Yeah, that's correct.
5: I mean, dispatch menu 30. What's that quarter going to be 43 Wolf, just a red?
1: 943.
6: CWI Tower 43 is in route.
1: CWI
0: Tower 43, 943. It's just
7: 5 now, but from command. Put
0: It's your 5 now, but from command.
8: Engine
0: 5 officer,
8: this is
0: Bowser, go ahead. What's your status? Give me a change
8: report. Looks like a bunch of furniture on fire. Looks like it's nothing to change the one fire, they got water on the fire. Fire is not knocked, working on it now.
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0: 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It's going to be Division 1. I'm going to retain safety at this time.
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2: now
1: for the rest. Six from command, give me a rundown of my unit.
0: Okay, you have battalion 2 and 5 en route, 56 en route. Engine 351, engine 41, and yourself on scene. 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BWI 40, engine 43, and their tower 43 en route. Truck 13 is en route. Medic 113, WT4, engine 2, engine 18, air unit 57, and medic 5 are all en route. You have Howard 11, BWI medic 43, and canteen 157, both in dispatch status.
1: I copy, thank you. Engine 41, go officer from command.
2: Good.
1: Bring your crew to a side out before an assignment.
2: I'm on the way.
3: Howard, engine 41, respond to 4.
0: En route 946.
3: Oh, yeah, 44 is en route.
0: 947.
1: Last unit, repeat.
2: Division 1 to command.
1: Division 1, go.
2: Appears to have a good knock on it now. We're going to need crews in here to start pulling this trash pile apart. And all units, be advised there's a large pit on the Charlie side that is exposed.
1: I copy. Dispatch, give me a safety cone. There's a large pit on the Charlie side of the structure. Have crews be careful.

Okay, all units responding firebox 5-8. Floating engines 5. There's a pit on the side of the building, 948.

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1: Engine 13 over
2: to 8. Medical 13 is arrived.
1: Over to 8.
3: Command.
4: This action back to 71.
3: Done.
4: Command from position north.
3: Correct.
4: There's a rudder operator out there, and can we get him in here to start pulling his funnel apart north?
5: I copy. We do have most of the fire contained, right? We do have a lot of smoke. I want to put a loader operator inside the smoke and filled environment.
4: Yeah, that's correct. The smoke is starting to lighten up in here. I think we have it not. We just got to get it all pulled apart so that we can wet it down.
6: Learning Howard Ambo 26 subject to Shipley Avenue, Cross Street, Wesley Avenue, and Winters Lane, west, 949.
5: If we could start working on ventilation, so that we can get a loader operator inside to help pull the fire pile up.
0: All right.
6: That's 3950.
1: The county chief is off. 915.
5: 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Who's my second to truck?
1: It is BWI Tower 43.
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5: 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Just rushing to me. Who's my pick of Robin, is it?
1: It should be Engine 6.
5: I got it. Squad 43 from Commission.
1: Team Box 46 subject. 2 Shipley Avenue. Ambay 335. All right. 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
0: And Jim, 3-1's responding with 2.
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6: BWI 43 is arrived.
1: Arrived, 952.
6: Engine 3 from dispatch. Correct.
1: Howard, engine 5, just so you're aware, BWI 43 was your 5th arriving engine.
5: I got you. BWI 43, report the side alpha for an assignment, please.
6: 952.
1: 43, okay. Okay, Ambo 335, you have a 52-year-old female, conscious breathing. state. She's in dialysis. She's had a stroke.
6: 17-3 and 17-17. Response for a phone alert. 12310 Rossler Ridge. Report
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7: Battalion 5 arriving.
3: 94. Battalion 5 from Battalion 2. Would you come in, make a right there where the guard's box is, and you'll be able to get some access to Charlie's side. Just have eyes on it.
7: Copy. Guard check, Charlie's side.

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2: 4817, he shut down the 300.
0: Broader than Kaser, you want advice?
3: We're all there. Okay,
0: Josh. At 11, 9:56.
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0: Angela, what's your name?
1: Angela, I want to have you on route. Even from local firebox 10-23. The call came from BG&E. Customers reporting there's a gas odor throughout the entire building. Reports of someone leaving a stove on the second floor, but they do not have an apartment number. BG&E's ETA is less than 50 minutes. Police have a call as well.
0: Angela, what's your name?
1: 957.
2: 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The 350 is complete. At the time, we have three cruisers. Two of those crews are going to be backing out. We have a front loader that's going to go in there and start breaking the debris apart so that we can ensure that it's properly extinguished. Right now, we're going to hold with the crew routine. EMS 2 has medical.
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1: 959. Battalion 2, do you still want the canteen as well?
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1: 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The call came from BG&E. They did not have a part number or anything specific. 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
6: Negative, I'm keeping Medic 5 and clearing the other two transport units.
1: Okay, 113, you can clear.
0: I'm clear, thank you.
1: BWI Medic 43?
0: Yeah, 44 is clear.
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0: Medic 55, 95-year-old male, conscious and breathing, having general pain, breathing and responding normally, nothing further. Dispatch from command at this time. We're going to hold with the crews that are on scene. Anybody else that might be still in route, you can clear them.
1: Okay. Area 27, you can clear.
0: I think that's another area unit. We see them coming.
1: Okay. Area unit 57, you can stay in route.
7: Got it. Just get out of the tunnel now. Now.
0: 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To the floor.
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0: local box 14-80, inch 14, inch 1, medic 14. Respond for an MVT, 83 between exits 12 and 13 northbound, Falls Road and Ruxton Road. Engine 1, your assignment's going to be southbound, respond on central, turn 12.
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4: Dispatch,
5: the fire under control. 10-13. Dispatch, the 10-5, clear. Clear, 10-13. Units on the 14-80, calls reported on the shoulder before the 695 split. There's a disabled black four-door sedan as a driver. Appears to be injured. They have an ice pack on their head, but they are up and walking around.
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2: 10-15.
0: 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We'll be cleared momentarily.
3: Dispatch, stand by for a
2: 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I mean, these facilities are completely clear as well.
0: Yeah, I'm sorry about that. Yeah, they can go ahead and clear.
2: Okay, engine 11.
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1: Bill for Bill now.
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2: 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Possibly has pneumonia now.
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3: 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Engine 14 truck hold. We're going to turn around here. Oh, never mind. There you are.
5: Fourteen is direct. We're going to head up northbound 83 and check.

0: 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Medic 113, respond by 4-4. I have been requesting units on scene for an eye injury. 104 Garden Ridge Road, crossing Cherry Hill Road, Mountain Ridge Road, west. Medic 113. 1021.
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0: Could you put me on that call on the 1-32 at 204 East Joppa? 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
4: 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Having a diabetic issue, blood sugar's over 600. They give her insulin, it's down to 559 now.

0: 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What department are you guys in?
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1: 7-7, heavy with drought. 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
1: 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Diabetic subject, 7 Montgomery Road, crusher, dead end, Kingsley Road, west at 1044.

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Adcock Road, Ellison Road, on Central 1049.

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1: 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Caller said people burning pressure treated firewood in a barrel, causing caller's eyes to burn.
0: 3 to right. 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We'll be pulling back there now. Shorty put it out again.
1: Okay, sir. 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
1: Okay, I have you clear.
0: 1100.
4: This is GMSC. Do you have me in service?
1: EMSA, it looks like they had you out training. Are you back in service?
4: I've been back in service for a couple hours now. I'll go ahead and take that 46 off.
1: Okay, sir. Sounds great. All right. 4707 Creekside Circle, apartment T-Tom 2 for an unconscious subject. I have your mouth.
4: Thank you.
1: You're welcome, 1100. Okay, I got him around. Alright, engine 18, medic 18, EMSA, 25-year-old male, not conscious, he is breathing. Brother sent the text saying he doesn't want to do this anymore. So, complainant came over and told complaint it might be too late. He sat down, now he's unconscious. EMS 1, you can clear. EMS 8's handling.
5: I am clear.
1: I have you clear. And also, caller said subject's 1-year-old son is at location also.
0: Five,
5: six. I'm pretty clear. I'm not calling.
1: Okay, engine 3, have you clear? 1102.

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0: Imbo 335, standby. 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
3: 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Medic 203, heavy clear. Medic 204, you're responding for a 4-year-old male, constant breathing, fell, hit his head on a metal cup. Nothing further.
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0: 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Testing the system, we're clear. 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
0: 1116. Quarter medic 2, box 19-9, subject 20 crossroads, 5 crossroads,
2: Medic
0: 1116. Okay, EMS 2. Quarter medic 325, box 18-13, first row, 7920, Central Road, Sugar Hill Lane.
2: All I have is a female patient, not conscious, not breathing. 911 said police were on scene, caller disconnected.
0: We're in Ambo 285,
2: 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I looked at the call. Apparently, they were there going there for an urgent check subject.
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0: 79 year old male. Possibly
1: back
0: having
1: 203,
0: a stroke.
1: 203, respond back 75-17,
0: not
1: trouble breathing. 94, 18,
0: also breathing.
1: Bell Drive,
0: no
1: Trump
0: stroke
1: Street, Park
0: before.
1: First Way. East, medic 203.
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1: 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We're about to clear 203. 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
0: Engine 8. Engine 8, we received a couple calls for NBCs. We believe this one was suffered incident at Repair Hill Boulevard and Bridge Road. If one of you could handle that, and one handles the 8-31.
2: Yeah, that'll be no problem.
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4: Did you get an update from the police if the scene's safe?
3: 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We've called over to their police dispatch, still waiting to hear back.
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2: 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We'll be on the bridge and Perry Hall Boulevard.
5: Dispatch from Rocky, we just drove through Ridge and Perry Hall. There's nothing there. It's going to all be one incident. Looks like we're pulling them now. I'll give you a better address here in a sec.
3: Derek, thank you. 120, Derek. Truck 8 advised they drove past Perry Hall and Ridge. Advised there was nothing there. They believe it might be the same as the one that Engine 8 Medic 55 are headed to, which is near 7838 Perry Hall Boulevard. They're going to check it out.
6: We're in Ambo 515 box 7-10.
5: Direct. Yeah, we're still just responding. East. We're on Perry Hall Boulevard between Buck Schoolhouse and Ridge. Please put on scene.
3: Okay, Truck 8, I have you arrived. Is it going to be one incident?
5: Yeah. Engine.

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1: 515, I've been route. Amber 112 responds to me, 38 Prairie Hope Boulevard.
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1: 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Go ahead.
3: 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We'll just need stretcher and personnel.
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Sir, 13-25, Chesapeake, 2200 Pleasantville Avenue, near Dead End Braceport on West 1136. Medic 16-20-2, Chesapeake, 1601 Summit Avenue, near Henley Avenue, Philadelphia Road, East 1136.

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1: 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LifeSpring assisted living. 80-year-old female, conscious breathing. Having chest pains. She does have a history of heart problems.
0: All right. Priority patient. Unknown injuries, unable to stop.
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1: 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I'm around. Lake 12, I've been around 84-year-old female, conscious and breathing, mother fell, unknown the extent of injuries, nothing further. 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

0: 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On
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0: Central.
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3: 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Thank you, 111.
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1: 154.

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0: As 17 stated before, this is property damage. However, I'm going to stand by on location until police arrive. I do have one lane blocked.
1: Okay, I'm blocked. 55. QRT1 clear.
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0: Campbell 356 en route.
1: Okay, I have you en route. Peace Healthcare, room 208. You have a 78-year-old female, conscious, breathing. Her white blood cell count is high. She needs to be sent out for further evaluation.

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3: Medic 7.
2: We can take that out of 7 marks for Amber 107.
3: I'm direct, Amber 107.
1: Okay, we're clear. Thanks, Amber.
3: Poker 1.

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2: Amber 118, have you cleared 1282?
3: Medical 6545,
4: Amber
3: 3565. Verbing, trouble breathing, 2129 Gunpowder Road near Beaver Road and Hoffmanville Road on Central to the...

Medic 455, 72-year-old male, practice breathing. The ALS patient's in distress and has been vomiting all morning. Says that it's the property of the Hillcrest Nursery, white farmhouse with dark green shutters.

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0: 36, Vivian Rao. Police are requesting for unknown condition, 37-year-old female not responding, nothing further. They didn't advise.
1: 2117 Cross Trails Road.
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0: Okay, I'll be there till 1209.

0: 15 shift into 15 EMS 36 subject, 7510 Durwood Road area, dead end in Markfield Road on East.
1: 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EMS 312-10.
0: Lock 74-3, Loring Arrow 175, Arrow 746, front of VC, away Marsh Boulevard and Eastern Boulevard on East, 1211.
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2: Alright, we're on eastbound White Marsh Boulevard. There's some cones in the turn lane. When you get to White Marsh, we're just going to back you up to the car.
4: 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It's going to be at the fall concourse elevator bank. Because it prevents some of your females. She's possibly pregnant. She's fainting.
0: West 1216.
5: EMS 2, 1217. 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He cut his arm yesterday, has been bleeding since, also on blood thinners. You're welcome. 1217.
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0: Rainbow 505 EMS 1 for ALS, Fox 14-6, chest pain, 10,751 Falls Road, cross street, Green Spring Valley Road, West Joppa Road, Central 1225.
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5: And we're 505, you're out.
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5: 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Heavy amount. AMO 505, EMS 1, suite 303, 76-year-old male, short of breath and nauseous, of having left arm pain.
1: What draft?

0: 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Medic 12, respond to Harford's box, 808-1, heart problems. 802 Bartlett Court, Cross Street, Bonham Road, respond on East and then their EMS, 1228.
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3: Okay, engine 1, standby. Just back from 912. We've been cleared off the Harford County box. Okay, I'll be cleared. 1230.
2: Morning Medical 11, EMS 7, box 1-7, allergic reaction. 950 York Road, Cross Street West Road, Fairmont Avenue, and Central,
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3: 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Turkey to be clear, 1232. 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Medic 475, respond. 1-7, 950 York Road for an allergic reaction with EMS 7.
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0: Before he was around.
1: Exit 41. Okay, which one's taking it? You both called him around. Engine 41 from dispatch.
0: Yes.
1: Are you taking it? Engine 4 called out also.
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1: Okay. 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Got a 21-year-old man conscious and breathing, having stomach pain.
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2: Good.
1: Just checking, you're still at the hospital.
2: I'm physically at the hospital, but I'm clear.
1: Okay, I don't need you right now. I was just curious if you still want me to keep you on the call.
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2: 31-21.
3: Correct, okay. 10,000 pressure, Grand Central
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0: provisions.
1: Medic 19, have you around? Medic 19, apartment 147. For a 21-month-old male, he is conscious and breathing. They said he swallowed a pill, and unknown what it was.
0: Thank you.
1: You're welcome, 1238.
2: Number 335 is around.
1: And the 335 have you en route. 335, DeVita, 80-year-old male, conscious and breathing. Altered level of consciousness. He's getting a treatment. He's shivering, not acting himself. Possibly has an infection.
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0: 203, standby. We're at a mutual aid in Harford County, medic 203, respond there, box 806-1, abdominal pain, 705 St. Peter Court, Cross Street, St. Christopher Road, respond on east and their EMS, medic 203.
1: Proceed.
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0: 11 responders, CO alarm, 321 Hopkins Road, Cross Street, Heathfield Road, Dorking Road, Central 1245.
4: Cross Street 17 at quarters.
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2: Okay, correct. We do have a 1-43. 321 Hopkins Road for a CO alarm. Are you close to that, or would you want to be closer?
1: I will take it.
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1: Okay, MO 415 EMS 5. 51-year-old male, conscious, having trouble breathing, also having chest pains. No history of heart problems.
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1: 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Has had no urine output for more than 8 hours from a Foley.
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1: Ambo 405, clear to 18.
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1: Spike subject, 1701 Twin Springs Road, crash at Washington Boulevard, and a dead end on west at 13-12.
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5: 17, 13-13. 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

0: 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You can put them to 12 stars.
1: Two, two, three. Engine 12 from dispatch.
2: Thanks, 12.
1: Two, two, advice. I can handle with three on service.
2: Clear.
1: 13-14. 1st 10 as well. Patrick 10, have your mouth.

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1: have you in route? 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A 20-year-old female, conscious and breathing. Caller states patient's having a mental health breakdown after taking Molly. Says she's hearing voices. Reported to be not violent, no weapons involved inside the Kaiser Permanente.
2: Okay, you got PD on it?
1: That is correct. PD shot arrived.
2: Truck 15 arrived. That's the other side. A, B, or D.
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3: Engine 2, heavy under outburst. Responding with Medic 2 for a 2-vehicle MVC. Be a black Nissan sedan and a tan van. Two people reported injured.
4: This is truck 13. You can hold the truck 13 for the rest of the units. Fire extinguish. No smoke in the room.
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0: 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Central, medic 17.
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0: position before a 5, standby. And before a 5, respond by 56-7 for an overdose, 313 in Kendig Drive, Cross Street, Windhill Drive, Academy Avenue. West, stand before a 5.
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2: 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MO405 heavy en route. Call came in from a third party caller saying subject had blended up pills and drank them. PD do have the call. Just state so they can advise it safe.
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0: 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Medic 54, 64-year-old female, conscious and breathing, having problems walking due to back pain. Nothing further. Okay. 1335.

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0: Stop patient contact, thank you.
1: You're welcome. I'm just waiting for them to figure it out also and reply. Alright, 1352.
2: Medic 204, stand by. We're in medical box 12-16, engine 12, medic 204, EMS 4, respond for a cardiac arrest, 5233 King Avenue, Cross Street, King Square, Court, Stapleford Road, East, medic 204.
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0: 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Engine 12, have you now? 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
1: 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Yes, they have offered equal for them on this call.
2: Okay, and I have you clear, Medic 3.
1: Yes, sir, we're clear. Thank you, ma'am.
2: You're welcome, sir. Go ahead.
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0: Okay, is that at the Wendy's?
1: Yes, it is.

0: it's not giving enough for it. 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Can you place my family on this call with me? They're right here with me. I'm sorry.
1: This is clear. Write it down.
0: Arrived. Is he the supervisor started?
2: No.
0: Okay, guard. D6.
3: We're clear.
0: Clear, 1356.

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2: Caller says the client stopped responding while getting her nails done. 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
1: Medicaid team.
0: We're going to be clear on two refusals, but we're going to have the Stevenson out of service to go pick up a reserve medic.
1: Okay, on the rest.
2: We're going to look like first 3-3 is 3 response for CO alarm. 2600 has a throw cross screen.
3: Boxers about 22. They're reporting a 6-year-old male not conscious. Breathing status is uncertain. They're concerned for a possible overdose.
4: Dispatch for the unit 7. Is the patient reported unconscious?
3: Yes, it says the patient is not conscious. They're attempting to do the breathing diagnostic. They can't tell if he's breathing or not.
4: Okay. Is patient 17 call in an unconscious subject at the Wendy's by chance?
3: Yes, that's correct.
5: You can go on service level
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4: I'm going, 10 to 17, I'm going on the 60 box.
5: 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Angela Mirage.
3: All right, Fortune Hazard. Bad headache, lower back is hurting as well. Of course, go to Johns Hopkins, nothing further.
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6: Do you have any more information on our call yet?
1: No, I'm still waiting. 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I'm going to call landline. 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

0: 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Halo 385, you're out.
1: And this is 6-0.
0: All right, 14-2. Halo 385, have you in route?

0: dispatching engine 441. 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
1: Okay, Gerard, 1403.

0: 7, stand by. We're in local box 15-2, edge 15, medic 7,
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0: 206 North Point Boulevard, Crusher, Eastern Avenue, Baltimore Street, East, medic 7.
1: Alright, the name is Vernon Owens. Are you with police now?
0: 1404.
2: Yes, I believe we found him. Thank you so much.
1: You're welcome. 1404.
3: Very well.
1: Patches 3, 1404.
4: Tempo 405, transporting 218.
1: 405 to 218.
0: We're in number 3, 76, 54-22, 6 object 912 South Nolan Road, Crusher, Wilkins Avenue, Colgate Drive, West, 1405.

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0: 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Medic 111.
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0: 1411.
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0: Medic
3: 111, responding 89-year-old female, conscious breathing, so she needs oxygen, she's
0: had medic 1, respond by 1-6 for a fall.
3: Going to be at the
0: Highway Shop Road, Russian Greenwood Road, Chestnut Avenue. 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
1: Medic
0: 1,
4: 14-12. Medic 1,
3: go ahead.
4: Medic Cruz, Medic, just so you're aware, we're going to be out here conference. For a few minutes, doing a little daycare. We'll fill up five kids until our family member gets here.
0: Bedford Road, Central.
3: Okay, do you want me to get police started for that?
4: Not right now. They said they're only like 10 minutes or less away. And they're just waiting a couple of minutes for them to get here, and they're not all the way to the family, so I'll let you know if we need to. Just tell them just call for a few minutes.
3: Okay, Doc. Medic 1, 1413.
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1: 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M route, 1418.

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0: 470.
1: 14-14-19. 4-1. Arrive 14-19. 4-1-7, I've been route. Engine 71 in route, 1-7. Arrives, his father is having a mental crisis and seeing things. Father has heart failure, and it's due to that. 69-year-old male. But he's paranoia, hasn't taken his medication. But he might drive off if he sees officers doing a stage for police.
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1: 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Wife is sitting on the toilet and bleeding. 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
2: 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We're clear.
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1: 25, 14, 31. Dispatcher medical 11. 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Okay, doc, that'd be clear.

0: 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All right, 10, 14, 32.
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1: 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Parcel number 71, I have you enrolled just days away from the area. Could be for an assault with weapons possibly involved. All arrivals, police arrive and say the scene's safe. 32.

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0: motorbike 2-60, engine 2, squad 322, ambo 325. Spot for an MVC 695 between exits 20 and 21 on the inner loop, Richardstown Road and Park Heights Avenue. Squad 322, your assignment's going to be at the outer loop, spawned on west, 1440.
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0: Ambo 285, standby.
5: MSP called in here. They're at location with an MVC. One subject injured, 85-year-old male having neck pain. 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
0: Goldfield Court, Cross Street, Eagle Walk Road, dead end.
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6: Okay, responding from Miller Room, Frankfurt Avenue.
0: 1442. Medic 19, standby. Medic 19, respond by 2-1, first stroke, 2 reservoir circle, Cross Street, dead end, Hooks Lane. Otherwise, Medic 19.
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2: Vivian Route, 65-year-old female, crash for breathing. Car to go upstairs, first door to the left, car unsure of the apartment number. Mother left medical facility against orders. Advice, she's on the floor from the fall. Under the extent of injuries.
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0: is Master Lantern. 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
1: Okay, yeah, is it Interloop by Green Spring?
0: It's going to be the outer loop, 14 box, but no need to dispatch them at this point.
1: Okay, thank you. 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
1: Okay, EMS 335, MedStar Urgent Care. 35-year-old female, conscious and breathing. They said they need you to transport this patient for a past sexual assault.
3: All right, thank you.
1: You're welcome. 1447.
3: Due from 322, there's a second crash on this lower shoulder about a half mile before the incident, if you could check that out. 322 and 325 are arrived with MSD and chart.
1: Okay. 1448.
4: Right, he's out. He's messaging around. Should we get medical box? This is not responding.
1: Hold on, I'm looking to see if I can stand by. I haven't gotten to your comments yet.
4: Emergency

0: All right, 365 EMS 2, 82-year-old female. Says conscious unknown, breathing. Complaint is by his mother-in-law's not responding. Eyes are open, but she's just not responding to them. It's up to you. If you want a medical box, I can start you one.
1: Automatic 13 box
2: 3-4. Yeah, please just start one.
0: Okay. 1449.
1: Looks like it's dead end. West, 1449.

0: dispatch, license 2. No injuries at the second accident. PD only. Continuing on, first of all.
1: Okay, I'm direct. 1449.

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0: 11111 Pulaski Highway, Christian Stevens Road, Ebenezer Road.
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3: 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For an 18-month-old male, having trouble breathing, has genetic syndrome, pulmonary dysplasia, hypoxic, and some fluid in his lungs.
4: Swim here first.
3: Sure. 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
4: Yes.
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0: Wilderwise 19-17, engine 4, respond at the request of units en route for first trouble breathing. 10,084 Racer 10 Road, approaching Petersonville Road, Garrison View Road, Main Street Pediatrics, on west, 1454.
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1: All right.
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EMS 5, have you on route? MO 118, EMS 5, attest Jiffy Lou. 92-year-old female, conscious, some abnormal breathing. Was feeling faint, she passed out, but she is conscious now.

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0: Yes, I'll be out of service. Personnel.
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0: We are clear. Precinct 2, we are also going to be out of service personnel.
1: Okay, I have you clear. Out of service personnel. 1500.
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1: Okay, paramedic 113, 77-year-old male, conscious and breathing. Caller said father lives at this location alone, has terminal cancer. He's feeling very weak, has not eaten in a few days. Blood pressure's been low lately. And he has neck pain.
0: Okay.
2: 1501. Well, welcome back to 20-15, squad 483. Response for CO.
1: Sorry, you need a supervisor?
2: I don't know if you're crossing New Forge Road, Floyd Avenue, in the east.
3: We have no idea. I'm a fire cell.
1: Sorry.

0: session for paramedics, everyone dealing with people. Yeah, right. I'll check and see. It looks like police aren't even at our location yet. They may just be arriving. I'm sorry, I didn't call the key. Repeat that, please. Sorry, it looks like police just arrived at location. I'll see if they have an update for you.
1: Thank you.
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0: Do you want us to take that unconscious 35-7 box instead of the one we want to put a BLS unit on this one?
1: Yeah, that's fine. Main Joyce Lane and Wilkins Avenue.
0: Okay, I'm there, thank you.
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1: Medic 2.
2: We're clear to care hospital. We'll let you know when we're back in the first seat.
1: Okay, Medic 2, I'm direct.
0: Amber 515, clear on patient refusal.
3: Amber 356, standby.
4: Physician is requesting them to be sent out. Do you want a transport started?
3: Amber 356, respond by 36-36, subject 4230.
5: All right, so verify they're not injured, but they still have to transport out. So yeah, go ahead and start a transport unit, please.
4: Zach, are you still responding, or are you just going to the service and letting the transport handle?
5: Yeah, if this is going to be at that facility, we'll clear and have the transfer unit go ahead and unless they're coming from far away.
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4: Yeah, I would be medical
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4: I have
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3: Crescent Moonstone Road, Kansas Way, East 15th.
1: Engine 351, Medic 113, EMS 8, in the parking lot, male in a vehicle. He's unresponsive, not conscious, possibly abnormal breathing. It's a white Outback, and it's across from the Dunkin' Donuts in a parking lot.
0: Okay,
1: 1510.
0: Right, thank you.
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0: 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My starting mileage is 151796.8.
1: Okay, 335. What hospital are you down to? Amber
2: 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Station 1511.
0: TVMC.
1: Okay, got it.
2: Medic 9, I have you going to 201. I'll let the East dispatcher know.
0: Sorry, 351 are asking.
1: 351-1511.
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5: Alright, truck 13, I have you on route. 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I'm gonna take you off of this. 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
0: I'm good, ma'am.
5: Okay, thank you. I have you on route. Medic 106, you can clear.
1: We're clear, thank you.
5: You're welcome, 1514.
0: Dispatch Medic 3.
5: Paramedic 3.
0: You can place us clear and put me on the 3 box.
5: Okay, sounds fantastic. Medic 3, 7803, Selgrave Road. I'm sure you would be. Stand by 1 second. Let me get Medic 3 on this call. All right. EMS 2. Respond 7803 Selgrave Road, 3-13. EMS 2.
3: Back in route.
5: Have you on route.
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0: Okay. Engine 3, Medic 3, EMS 2. 7-year-old female. Says her daughter's not responding and not breathing. History of heart problems. Just waiting on further.
1: Thank you.
0: 15-16. Okay. EMS 5, have you clear?
1: Engine 4, clear.
0: Engine 4, 15-16.
2: Ember 365, clear. Excuse me.
0: You might wait. Let me see your 5 box. Would you be closer to that 13-14 box for the NBC than 415? Yeah, that's what I was thinking. Okay. 365, 13-14, Baltimore National Pike in St. Agnes Lane. Sending it down now. AMBO 415 from dispatch. You're welcome. Thank you. 415, you can clear and go in service.
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1: Okay, I'll place you en route.
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2: 5, have you en route. Ambo 325 is 3502, 84-year-old female, conscious breathing, fell, has a head injury.
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2: You draw me up a call for a smoke detector sounding at 2933 York Way. Can get 6-8.
3: Sir, I'm going to draw up and have you interrupt it.
2: Thank you.
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3: I can ask PD if they have any more. 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No further information at this time. Let's see if PD has any.
1: Okay.
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2: Are you heading to Sinai also?
3: Yeah, I'll meet him there.
2: Okay, I have you on route to Sinai. Actors are still requesting you to stand by. Panic 10, Drake, boarding 226. Panic 10, 1528.
0: Medic 55, respond back to 10-9.
2: 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Vegas, are you copying my message?
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0: 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What do you see in the ambulance?
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2: We're gonna have

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0: MO-855, I have you on route. It says it's an 81-year-old male, conscious, breathing. He fell. It says not injured, however, he's still on the floor. He's been there for over 2 hours.
1: Okay.
0: 1534.

0: Special Park Study 7-1. Do you know your address? We are also not seeing any police cars in the area.
1: We have it as 19614 Burke, B-U-R-K-E Road. It looks like it's all the way at the end of the driveway.
2: You're at the hospital.
1: For Medic 7-1 from dispatch.
2: Good.
1: It just looks like Burke Road, you have to turn on a long driveway. There's multiple addresses on that one, and it's all the way at the end.
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Jordan Ammo, 475 box 44-96, subject 106 Mount Carmel Road, crossing 83 and York Road, at the Urgent Care Central, 1538.

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1: Sure, Medic 29, I have you on route. Responding 1308 Mount Carmel Road. Calls for an 84-year-old female, conscious breathing. She was just released from the hospital today at St. Joe's. She looks to go back, has some rash on her leg. They did say that the medics also passed her with the car defined. Look for the large yellow sign that says Sunset Lane, and you'll make a right on the driveway immediately after that.
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1: you sign under it. Thank you. You're welcome. 1539. Medical 11 transported at 226. Medical 11, 1539.

0: Just matchmaking two.
1: Paramedic two.
0: Would you take that box for medical attack?
1: Okay, medic two. 3 Pomona West off of Pomona South. Unit 1 on the ground floor. I have you on route, medic 2. Have you on route. Medic 14, you can clear.
0: Thank you, medic 2.
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0: 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And Brent Carr on Central 1544.
1: QRT1 from dispatch. Go ahead. Just want to verify the numericals. You said 5735?
2: 6735.
1: Okay, thank you.

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0: 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Drop a call for a tractor trailer on fire underneath the bridge of Providence Road on the outer loop of 695. You can put me on it.
1: Okay, you said the Providence exit on the outer loop.
0: That's correct. Outer loop between Lock Raven and Providence.
1: Okay, correct. I'll get the call drawn up and get you assigned to it and get someone else for the other one.

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0: 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I thought you were remaining on site with the vehicle fire.
1: 391. We're en route to a 47 Boxer CO alarm. And looks like we got cleared off the call, but we're still en route.
0: Okay, I'll fix that. 291 for dispatch.
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1: engine 11, pulling up now. It's going to be the slow shoulder just after Providence
0: Road. Okay, Doris.
1: 11 and route, lock break into Putty Hill. Is this in or out of the dispatch?
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2: Windsor Mill Road, Cross Street Willon Drive, One Oak Avenue, Precinct 2, home west, Ambo 356.
1: Uh-huh.
2: Going west.
0: Yes, ma'am, I know you're busy. I'm just confirming you have a clear from the hospital.
1: I do clear now.
0: Thank you.
1: The 356, have your mail. Need you to go pick up a prisoner from the Woodlawn precinct, and then we need you to transport them to the detention center in Towson.
4: I'm sorry, can you repeat your last message?
1: Okay. Need you to pick up a prisoner at the Woodlawn precinct, then you'll be transporting him to the detention center. Authority of EMS 8.

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2: Looks like a diesel engine and runaway. We're just standing by. We're going to wait for it to burn itself out.
1: Okay, I'm direct.
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6: 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We're a local back 12-8, it's 12 response for a gas leak, 829 Maple Crest Drive, crossing Chiprin Road. 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
3: Hey, we're clear the hospital, returning out of service.
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4: Everybody finds enough.
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2: Responded for gas odor in the house. DGE has the ETA 25 to 30 minutes.
1: Okay.
6: Medic 13 to dispatch.
2: Medic 13.
6: We're going to be clear, 218, two places out of service. Priority MS8.
2: Okay, I have you clear, I'll put you out. Okay, Anti 41, Medic 5, two vehicles involved, green Toyota RAV4. SUV and a black Honda SUV, and the white vehicle started smoking also. Okay, and also Medic 5, one subject's complaining of chest pains.
4: Thank you, ma'am.
2: You're welcome, 1603.

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0: engine 41 has arrived. Looks like it might be more than two vehicles. I'll let you know. Please run three.
1: Okay, right, 1605.
2: And around 6. Engine 1606.
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3: Medic 1, have you en route? We have a 33-year-old female, conscious and breathing. Clark says patient began shivering during treatment and then refused dialysis.
4: Copy.
3: 608,

0: 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Resident would like BGE to take a response.
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1: Road. Okay, you can close your eyes.
0: East 1611.
4: Okay, 1611. 415, you direct on that.
5: Yes, ma'am.
6: Conscious but breathing. Caller states that the patient possibly overdosed, has a history of fentanyl use. Did give him Narcan and appears to be getting better.
1: Yep. Correct.
6: 1612.

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0: 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We're clearing on a patient refusal in Carroll County.
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0: 16-14. 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
1: may be clear. How do you want me to call?
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1: Okay, engine 312 clear with a PD only. 1615.
4: Third flashing light, 13.
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0: How are you guys looking back there? Meters are negative, we're just doing a little more investigation. We should probably clear shortly.
2: Got it.
1: Okay, Ambo 365 from dispatch.
5: Truck 18, revert.
1: Alright, Truck 18, have you around. 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
2: 365.
1: You can actually clear. Medic 13 is going to handle.
2: Okay.
1: I have you clear. Medic 13, you on west.
6: Passenger engine 13, they're here. They're just pulling out of quarters now. We're clear also.
1: Okay, yeah, I just wanted to make sure that... All right, I have you clear, engine 13.
5: Dispatch from truck 18, are there any medic units sitting at Northwest Hospital right now?
1: Let me check. Give me a second. I got medic 19 at Northwest. I got medic 19, ambo 118, and let me see, I'm checking on 113, yeah, there's, I got two of them there.
5: Okay, actually disregard, medic 18 just pulled in the space and they're in the process of changing over, we're going to grab the spare chair for this call.
3: 16,
1: okay, yeah, she needs to get up to her apartment, it's apartment 206, elevator's out.
3: Okay. 1617. Parallel box 2-13, engine 2, respond for fire alarm. 104 Church Lane, crossing Dollar Lane, Bedford Avenue, west 1617.
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1: 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It says zone 993, general fire alarm.
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1: Okay, 1620.
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0: 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It was a crew vehicle MVC. One transported. TV on scene. We're clear.
1: 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Have you clear? 1629.

0: paramedic 4, box 13-6, 6 subject on alert. 6127 Whitland Road, crossing Glenwald Road, Middleford Road, west 1640.
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1: Harvard County 913, Ralph.
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2: Well, so it looks like 20-90-inch, 55 engine 8, Hartford engine 812, for a vehicle fire, I-95 mile marker 71.5 northbound, Rafael Road and Bradshaw Road. Hartford's response will be southbound on the east, 1641.
3: Engine 55 en route.
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3: Medic 1243 for vehicle fire. 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
2: Can you, give our caller a call back? We're trying to find the patient. There's multiple buildings here.
1: Okay, I'll do a call back. We did just get an upgrade of comment as soon as you were keying up, and they said that they heard the sirens, but they don't see you guys, and said that they are directly next to the church. Do you see a church?
2: Yeah, we're at the church. There's a couple different buildings here.
1: Okay, I'm working on a callback.
2: Thank you.
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2: 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I got it. 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
1: Okay, thank you. I'm trying to make a call back. I think I'm going to be in the East Drive.
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0: Okay.

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2: Medic 55 en route.
1: Medic 55, I have your route. Truck 8, Medic 55, 2 vehicle NPC. Has one person injured. Vehicle description is a white Honda Civic and a silver Hyundai SUV. The vehicle is blocking one lane. No further info.
0: Truck 8's okay.

0: Fox 12-1, engine 12, medic 12 EMS 4, respond for cardiac arrest. 13 Royal Ant Court, approach to dead end, winds are way on the east 1655.
1: Squad 322 is right.
2: Squad 322, 1655.
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3: Medic 12, have you aroused? Engine 8.
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3: Nice one, cover now. 1655. EMS 4 is removed. EMS 4, 1655. Engine 12, 1656. Units responding to medical box 12-1. Caller advised he just got to his girlfriend's house and she isn't breathing. No further information at this time.
1: Will not be needed.
2: Direct, I'll let them know. 1656.
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1: Alright.
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1: Mr. 18, go ahead.
0: I got one person trapped inside of a vehicle, inside of a building. Go ahead and set me up with command. The descending off of truck 18 is going to be rescued.
1: Mr. 18, I have you command. One person trapped in a vehicle, so you do.
0: Update the status. Two people trapped at this time.
1: Correct. Two people trapped. Two people trapped.
2: That's quarterly. Station 7 at 10.
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11: Amy on 455. We're going to be around to that York County call.
5: 1-3-22 has arrived.
3: Squad 322, 1708.
5: Special Battalion 2. This time I'm going to go ahead and assume command. One of the two patients is extricated. The patients are not in the vehicle, but they are trapped in the building by the vehicle. Crews are working right now to extricate patient number 2. Keep the officer off engine 3 as safety.
3: Command, I'm direct 1708.
5: Safety 6 arrives.
3: 86 17 08.
12: EMS 5 Ryan, also medical.
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0: 1709.
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6: Perfect. 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All right, 4 square.
7: Command from the other side.
0: Still on the
2: floor. Truck 18 from command. Go ahead. Can you open the rear door on Charlie? And that's not going to happen at this point. 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We're working on moving out the front of the building.
8: 3C, patients coming out the front now.
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1: unknown
3: medical problem. I-695 between exit 13 and 14 on the inner loop, Frederick Road and Edmondson Avenue. Engine 4, your assignment's going to be the outer loop on west at 1712.
1: That's our route.
0: EMS 2,
4: 1712. Command from dispatch, need someone medic 118 to remain on scene.
3: Engine 55, medic 55, standby.
2: I need two units at this time. I'm not sure which two I have here. I see medic 56 and then one other place.
8: M119's on Charlie, we're coming around front.
2: That's sufficient then. 56 and 19 are fine.
3: That's paramedic 55 EMS6, EMS involved in a motorcycle. 9201 Honeygill Boulevard, Crusher, East Drop Road,
4: 7624,
3: on East, Engine 55.
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3: Medic 60, their box 6107 for a cardiac arrest. 16,632 Kennedy Circle.
0: Right, engine 41, right. Engine 4, 355 EMS 2, Medic 4.
3: Respond on Central and then the South EMS 1713.
0: Said he's not conscious. They said
4: he's not conscious.
2: Good.
4: Send
2: them
4: to IDR.
2: All right, you can stop the IDR. We're going to release units as they're cleaning up.
3: We're going to look like the next branch and for medical alarm. 7808 Elmhurst Avenue, Crusher, Vernon Avenue, Taylor Avenue, Central,
10: 1713. Hey, vehicle description is going to be a black Jeep SUV and an orange motorcycle. No further info.
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0: 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Got it.

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8: Special Medic 15, we're in the area. We do see smoke visible from North Park Boulevard.
4: Okay, proceed.

0: No, 55, 17, 18.
1: Yeah, you can make your way here.
0: Okay, I'll use the fire box. Police are advising that an abandoned house is a location saying where the fire is coming from. Still waiting on further.
2: Order local box 35-7 and 351, response for wires down, 4105 okay. Southwestern Boulevard, crushing Leeds Avenue and Sunoco, on west, bench 351.
1: CB6 is in route.
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0: Okay,
2: 17-19.
0: Okay, I'm on
3: the line. 14
2: for a fall. 2016 East Chopper Road,
3: Crush
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3: The Popeyes
2: on Central,
3: 1719. All right,
0: have you around?
3: I'm going to try to get everybody
0: good
3: to the left.
0: 4-41 arrived. Engine 4, engine 41 arrived. Engine 351, caller by the Sunoco, caller said someone broke electrical pole, took power lines out.
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0: 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Heavy smoke showing 1720.
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7: 1724.
2: Same above 5. What do you guys need?
12: Patients requesting no siren. We have a stable patient with low blood pressure. We're starting a line on small laceration to the head. She's alert and oriented and progressing well.
2: Director, about 5 minutes out.
12: All right.
0: And again, this is a defensive operation.
13: 9, charge the second line.
14: 90 charge.
15: Vehicle's down on the shoulder. South of 41 are clear.
3: Okay, I'm direct. I have you clear. 1725.
14: Can work off the area where I stuck it on the Delta side. Or if that's going to be the Bravo side, depending on how you're calling it.
0: Yeah, Alpha's going to be the street side towards Engine 9. And just hold off on that. Let's get some water on this first.
14: Okay, I'll be in position.
11: Command from Engine 15, be advised, the basement is clear at this time.
0: Alright, command's right. Engine 6, once you bring that line up, set up as our initial RIP with your crew.
1: Battalion 4 is arrived.
3: Battalion 2-4, have you arrived? Engine 9, go through your RIP.
14: Alright, we're hooked up there.
2: Ambo 8, Route 201.
3: Ambo 8, 7226.
14: Hey, that back porch we were talking about, are you there with 2 people right there? To shoot it in?
0: Yeah, I'm going to go into the porch area, but not inside the dwelling, to assess the ability of that first floor into the basement first.
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8: Send it. 10-9, command.
0: Go ahead, engine 9.
8: Basement looks clear from this side. We made access to it.
0: Okay. The Central Command Battalion G4 is assuming safety. And again, a safety message for everybody that's still walking by the live electric line. It's on the Alpha Bravo side. Stop going in that direction.
3: I just want to fire by 7-8 authority of 10-3. Live wires on the Alpha Bravo side of the area by the hydrant, 1727.
4: I just haven't arrived. I got a secondary source on South Bend. I'm with the division of the fire. You want me to lay out, command?
0: Engine 6 from command, did that water source get established yet?
8: 15-6, we're good.
0: Okay. Negative on the additional hydrant. I think we've got it knocked a bit.
3: 1071's arrived at the hydrant from East Battleburg and Bonneville. 1728.
0: Engine 9 from command, I'm going to let you be the Charlie side supervisor. Is that where you're operating still?
8: That's correct, sir. I'll turn Charlie.
0: All right, you're Charlie. Engine 15, are you operating on Charlie with Engine 9?
7: That's correct.
0: All right. Engine 6. You're going to be the Alpha Division.
8: Engine 6 is okay for Alpha Division.
0: Charlie from command, can you advise if we need to get the roof open? He would work from the aerial or so.
8: I'll go ahead and open it up just for an inspection. And we can, from this perspective, Chief, we can probably make injuries. Everything looks safe. We can see all the way through the basement.
0: Okay. We'll send yourself and Engine 15 through side Charlie. You'll now be the Division 1.
8: Copy that, Chief. Truck 15 is going to make entry with us, and we'll be making entry too.
16: 2-1, Ross. Chief, Truck 15 roof. Just confirming, open up for inspection, I'll do a 4x4. You got a decent truck pushing from the bridge at the top on both sides.
7: We're going to open by 13-4, it's 13-4.
0: Yeah, given the fire load, I want you to work on the aerial, so do what you can.
7: West, 1730.
16: You got it.
0: Just that from command, FID.
3: Sir, pressing FID. Also, are you able to revise a numerical address?
0: Not yet, I'll work on it.
3: Great, thank you.
0: 6, can you see if there's numbers?
17: Truck 8's arrived, second to your truck.
3: Truck 8, how do you
8: do it? Engine
16: 4, 41 in space. I'm from truck 15.
7: 41, 1730.
0: Engine 6, you arrived. Go ahead, truck 15.
16: All right, most of the small guy, I feel a little hole in the center of the house. Which is going to, it looks like the Alpha Delta bedroom. We're holding off before that hole.
0: Okay, you were a little garbled. You said there's a hole in the Alpha Bravo side bedroom, or did you say something different?
16: There's a hole going into that bedroom. We're standing past the porch.
0: Okay.
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0: Command Trek.
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3: Back to man, turn it on here.
0: Alright, updated status. We've deployed engine 9, engine 15, and truck 15 inside. We've not the majority of the fire.
7: 11,111.
0: Doing inspection cuts in the roof. Still have light smoke showing at this time. 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We're making good progress.
3: Proceed 1732.
7: 1732.
18: 1732. Four looks good on it. Got some little holes in there. Alright, looks like it's a story from the basement. We're going to burn down. No, it burned down.
4: And 16 drops.
3: Thank you, Rex.
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18: 15 roof.
0: Go ahead,
18: bro. Chief, I got your big hole in the roof. Got deep and deep pushing out. I don't see any fires. I do have double roof. Like a hard eye blowing in certain spots. And I can see some daylight coming through, so I don't know if that's from holes until people are starting operating. Be cautious.
0: Okay. They're actually operating more towards the Alpha Bravo side, so it would be your right as your position right now.
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0: Dean, roof, you can just remain on the aerial. 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
18: That's correct. 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
3: 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13, 13, 13, 13, 13, 13, 13, 13, 13, 13, 13, 13, 13, 13, 13, 13, 13, 13, 13, 13, 13, 13, 13, 13, 13, 13, 13, 13, 13, 13, 13, 13, 13, 13, 13, 13, 13, 13, 13, 13, 13, 13, 13, 13, 13, 13, 13, 13, 13, 13, 13, 13, 13, 13, 13, 13, 13, 13, 13, 13, 13, 13, 13, 13, 13, 13, 13, 13, 13, 13, 13, 13, 13, 13, 13, 13, 13, 13, 13, 13, 13, 13, 13
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0: 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I assume that the crews that are assigned to you, engine 9, engine 15, and the truck are going to be able to handle that, right?
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1: 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He had a seizure, hit his head on a piece of metal on the ground. And your ALS would be coming from Carroll County, or let me check the supervisor.
6: Start somebody.
1: Okay, your supervisor would be EMS-6.
6: Hey, go ahead, check from Carroll. Don't mind.
1: Okay, I'll check.
6: Engine 56 to rack, we just arrived.
1: Okay, Engine 56, I'm checking on Carol. Just advise if you're going to need ALS, please.
6: 56 to rack.
5: Dispatch me EMS-2, I'm clear. Where do you need me?
1: EMS-2, how far are you away from a 41 box?
5: 795.
1: Okay. Okay, EMS-2, 10 Village Center Road. It's at the Weiss Market, cross street of Main Street. It's for a 65-year-old male. He's conscious and breathing now. It's an associate. He had a seizure. Aisle 5, he hit his head on a metal piece on the ground.
5: Yeah, I'm good.
1: Okay, thank you. I have you on round.
7: That's my issue. I know it's chaotic, but I'm end of three clear now.
1: Okay, I'm sorry. I have you clear now. Have you clear, 1744?
7: Sorry, thank you.
1: You're welcome, 1744.
8: Engine 18, collect.

0: Okay, MS 510 Village Center Road over Main Street at the Meat Market, aisle 5, for a subject that had an employee that had a seizure. I have you on round. EMS 2 from dispatch.
1: I just committed to 795, so if I'm going to be closed, I got like a 12-minute ETA.
0: EMS 5?
2: Yeah, if she's on 795, she's going to beat me.
0: Okay, then I have you clear, EMS 5. 1745.
3: EMS 8 also clear, thanks.
0: EMS 8, I have you clear, 1746.
4: Dispatch, Mission 354. If we're going to be clear, we roped off the area so that nobody can walk into the hazard.
0: Okay, sounds good. I have you clear, 1746.

0: 271, Emma 285 for an MVC, 1412 Merritt Boulevard, Rush Davies Lane, German Hill Road. East,
1: okay, Turkey, I have you clear. 1747.
2: 271, direct switching east.
0: 1747.
2: 271, around.
1: 271, 1747.
3: 279, around.
1: 279, 1747.
0: Airbus 355, standby.

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Caller said her husband's sick, he's shaking a lot, not acting normal.

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0: 1751.
2: Tambo 475 to route. Heavy amount. It's going to be room 303. Direction 309, and that's an 88-year-old male, conscious breathing, head fall, has a shoulder injury.
1: Redirecting to.
3: Did the caller advise that it was on Merritt Boulevard or it was in the auto spot parking lot?
2: Hey, Matt. You said you're clear.
4: I'm clear.
2: Okay, I have you clear. Have you arrived?
5: Also, the suspect's direction of travel was into the shopping center. That's all the information I have as far as locations.

0: Excuse-moi, did you want me to charge your call back? 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
2: plus 43 over 485, EMS 6, ATV 55. Back to rescue, 10,092 Beller Road. Country, big town, Beller Road. Respond on TAC 42 on 1757.
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6: 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Captain Cook, engine 55, will have command. We'll be awaiting the seat victim rebid. And we'll be deploying a recon group of three, river left, downstream to the pot box.
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8: .483 from command. We're already here. We were on the road. Any chance you can grab ATV 48?
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8: Perfect. Sounds good. Go ahead and respond on this as well, it's just for additional manpower. Recon 55, I have you entering with 3, Blue Trail, River Left, downstream. And I have you sharing your location on Calcopo. All units from command will be operating on the East Battalion, Matt.

0: Janae, yeah, I'll have to clear you off and just put you on the backcountry rescue.
1: That's right.
0: I'll go ahead and add you.
2: Dispatch from command. We do have confirmation with the victim revit on Caltopo. Also, if you can, based on where they're pinging at, we're not sure extrication on river left or right. Go ahead and start ATV 20 to the 4814 400 side. I'll explain it once they mark up.
3: 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East truck 8.
2: Coming from a 15 box, medic 54. Engine 8 from command, report to 4014 Forge Road. Should be a 55, right on the line, 5533 box. Go down Forge, go down to Steep Hill, and the first driveway on the left, there's going to be a trail. Let me know if you have trouble finding it. That will give you direct access to the top rocks from that vantage point, river right.
4: Roger, I just marked that entry point on the map.
3: We're a local bond. Come in, responded to request units on scene, manpower. 7206 Fairbrook Road, Crusher, Lamax Road.
0: Direct truck 8 from Dale
3: Road, west, truck 13.
2: Thanks, Mr. James. We're clear.
0: If you'll do.
3: 1802.
2: 485, just remain in an uncommitted position. Probably back where that main entrance is in the gravel parking lot. Okay.
0: And the female clutches breathing, had a stomach pains and sweating. She's in the restroom in the rear of the store, also currently vomiting. No further.
3: And the 14 standby. We're local bike 10-14X10, first Rambo 14, first seizure 1800 Old Harford Road.
5: Yeah, I'm direct. I have that number on your engine. You said ATV 55 as well, is that correct?
3: Control 1803.
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4: We can turn around. 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
2: Yeah, that'll be perfect. And also, LT, are you able to assist us with Caltopo? Just the oversight on that as well.
4: You got it. Sorry.
2: Perfect. Thank you.
0: MS6 right. 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
2: 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I want you to go past engine 55. 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
11: Walked out saying you're on the far side of the river.
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10: 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I'll still have Engine 8 standby on Forge Road just in the event we need them and you get back there and do patient contact and make your assessments based off of that.
11: Yes.
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12: 12:30. 76, standby. 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
0: 405, I have you in route. 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
14: I'm clear.
0: 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Ambo 365?
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1: ATV-48 entering with 4, River left. I have you, 4, and 3 from engine 55 in the woods.
2: On the second floor. All right, 401, have you on route. Engine 312 from dispatch.
3: Clear.
2: Have you clear. 401, you direct on the comments.
4: 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If needed.
1: It should be marked 4814. 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
1: Okay, I'll mark it just so you can see it in Calpipo. Is that back towards Anvil Court?
5: Yeah, they're all the same area. Everything's really grown up down there on that right away.
1: Very good. Sounds good, yeah. Pretty confident we're going to be able to get them out from River Left from our vantage point. We'll let you know shortly. Thanks, LT.
7: Last time Bravo 5, we're going to follow on this window.
1: All right.

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2: 16-26, subject 9101, Franklin. Okay, now I'm going to
1: leave you. I'm going to drive, hospital drive. Let's see the rear of the soda. Ambo 8. Flash out.
0: Okay. Ambo 8, route. Ambo 8, I have you on route. Responding for a 74-year-old female, conscious breathing, came in for a follow-up visit from being hospitalized. Provider is worried about tachycardia, measuring suite 300. She's also having stomach pain.
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0: 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Never.

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1: Amber 8, standby.
2: Amber 1 is going to handle that call. 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
0: Okay, I copy. I have you.
1: Portable car, 10-22-10, Amber 8, EMS 4 for the ALS. Chest pain, 34, Georgia Court, crushed dead end, drive, central, Amber 8.
3: I'm actually saying the patient is still freezing. Can you confirm?
0: Stand by. Oh, yeah. Camera 80 to 20.
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5: Go ahead.
6: We're going to be clearing 203. You want to put us on that 10 box instead of Ambo 8 and EMS 4?
0: Toronto.
7: EMS 4 is en route to a 10 box.
0: EMS 4, 1821.
5: Thank you. I'll listen now.
7: We do have two teams deployed. They should be making patient contact shortly, and we'll assess from there, and we'll see if anything else changes. For good measure, how's the weather report?
0: Engine 471 response check,
1: 1822.
0: Back 203, 34, beginning of court. Engine 10 for chest pain.
5: Paramedic 2, 67-year-old female, conscious, some abnormal breathing, dehydrated, stomach pain.
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7: Command 55 recent.
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7: We've located the patient. As mentioned, he is on river left down at the end of the Pot Rocks. We're assessing injuries now.
8: Command, okay. Dispatch from command, patient contact. And recon 55, that's correct. We have the ATV deployed down to you. Let us know if you need any other assistance.
9: Command, I'm direct on patient contact. Speed advised 90 degrees with 6 mile per hour wind coming from the west. No precipitation in forecast.
8: Perfect. Thank you.
9: 1823.
3: Than we do for probably physics. Doesn't seem to be any kind of gasoline truck or anything, just an odor.
5: It's alright, I'm ready for the answer.
3: It's going to be across from 12045 Philadelphia Road. Looks like it's an old dirt lot that has some construction equipment on it.
5: 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I'll let them know.
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9: Dispatch from engine 16.
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9: I'm clear, 1824. How's it going?
5: Can you repeat your message? You had an echo.
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3: That's your 4-year-old drive, two story, nothing out of them. We've got to press in.
1: Truck 18, 24.
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0: 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MF 415, standby. MF 415, respond box 46-4, 6 subject, 3835 Jambrook Road, Cross Street, Tulsa Road, Pikeswood Drive, West. MF 415.
1: Hi, Rex, this is
2: Command from 483.
0: 1825.
2: Command, guys. Just to give you our progress, we're turning the ATV around at that bridge. This is as far as we will get that unit, and then we will proceed back with the one wheel. Okay, sounds good, Cap. Thank you.
3: No.
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4: General, no conscious breathing, has an infection in his leg, no further info.
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0: Dispatcher Engine 41, we had a small mulch fire. No extension has been extinguished. We're clear.
1: Okay, I'm direct to have you clear. 1827.
2: We have a blue bag. Looks like a closed ankle injury. It's going to be a difficult. He's in the middle of the river on a group of rocks, so we're going to have to move some logs and such, too.
1: Go
3: ahead and keep the truck coming, please.
2: Cleaning out blue bag.
4: Recon 55 from command, is there need for any additional resources based on your assessment due to the location of where they're at, or are you okay?
2: That's negative. This side is going to be the best access. Unfortunately, we're at the end of the trail, so it's a lot of very rocky and such.
4: Commands, okay. Just keep us updated, and once you can have confirmation, River Left will be the okay for extrication.
1: For a 62-year-old man, conscious and breathing. Patient's not feeling well, heart is racing. No further at this time.
5: Okay, thank you.
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0: 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You had a message today. I was lying on.
1: Yeah, I know.
0: Sorry, 2021.

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0: EMS-4.
1: EMS-4, have you route? MOA EMS-4, 423-year-old female, conscious breathing, still dizzy with trouble breathing. She's in front of a location in a white Chevy sedan. No further info.
2: Passing 3-3 to dispatch.
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1: Command, okay. Patient contact, working on a plan on extricating, determining River 11. And Recon 55 is assessing with ATV 48 and Squad 483. Squad 483 will be designated as Recon 48 just for terminology purposes.
0: Correct. Did you want to continue IDR?
1: That's correct.
0: Alright, 1833.

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0: 476, right.
1: Medic 3, standby. Medic 3, respond by 3-1.
0: That's 401.
1: 3211, Richwood Avenue, Garcia Road. Springfield Avenue, West.
0: Just went out throughout the residence. There's no hazard of the 12 arms going off. That's 401 clear.
2: Okay, direct to have you clear. 1835.
0: That's just 200.
2: Okay. Engine 2, have you on route. Medic 3, have you on route. Engine 2, caller is reporting a burning smell inside and outside of location.
0: Okay.
2: 1835. Paramedic 3, 90-year-old female, conscious and breathing. She fell. She's no longer on the ground, but she hurt her hip.
3: Guy, right, thank you.
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0: 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She requested police send fire. Said the fire is large. And it's, she said it's the subjects that are working on this house.
1: Okay, I got it.
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0: And medic 17, it's going to be Holly Hill. Room 107, bed 8, Adam, 73-year-old female, conscious and breathing, fell, possible head injury.
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0: I've been heavy to 203, 1842.

0: 1955, stand by. Order medical box 55-29, engine 10, medic 55, EMS 1 for a cardiac arrest, intersection of Hickory Falls Way and Hickory Hurst Drive, east.
1: EMS 1,
0: 55.
2: EMS 1, 1843.
0: 1843.
2: Medic 55, 1843.
3: And determining the best plan for extrication, and that should take place here shortly. And then we'll let you know if any changes.
4: Correct, 1843.

0: Units just on the medical line 55-29. Caller advised there's a subject that's been inside of a vehicle for over 24 hours. It's going to be a black Honda Accord. Police are on scene and now advising that she's up and speaking to them. Did advise to keep the medics coming.
1: EMS 1-3, this is, put me in service, I will listen up. We're quite short on EMS officers.
2: We're requesting the EMS range 16 for a medical alarm. 2050th Street, crushing dead at Edwards Avenue and East, 1844.
3: EMS 746, transport this way. EMS
0: 746, 1845. Lieutenant Medic 55. Police also advise the updated location is going to be Powder Rock Place in Hickory Falls Way.

0: about medical alarm activation, no patient contact, no further info.
1: Okay.
2: Start from Sam. Where are you coming from?
0: Okay, MG2, 1846.
2: Say again.
3: We're responding from Bayview.

0: Engine 12 from Anvil 515. Engine 12. Where are you stationed?
1: In the parking lot of Gershvex, closest to the exotic house.

0: City. 3 Alpha clear.
1: Moving quarters.
2: Also, if you can make a notification to DNR, just simply the fact that we're operating in this area.
3: Cross control positive, red cover, Central. Central 401, 1848.
4: Special Unit 283, my apologies. What was your message?
0: 283, I'm clear.
4: 283, I have you clear 1848.
5: This is 17 oil.
3: 17-1848.
2: Come in, good. We got the patient package. We're going to have to start a six-man carry to get him out. If you have anybody else on foot that can start making their way back, we may need some assistance. Copy. Engine 8 from command. LT, if you want to go ahead and just make your way around to the gravel parking lot. Cap, our game plan is you guys start on extricating. It's going to take you a minute, and in the meantime, I'll wait for Engine to get here. That way they can meet you halfway.
6: If you want me to cut in at Richland, I'll drop it by about a half mile. I'll just cut it to his cross.
2: And if we can prevent anybody from having a cross, that would be preferred. I think this way will probably be the best bet. But if you're on that side, just use your judgment.
6: Yep, we're on the way to you. Gravel lot.
2: Thank you. Recon 48, just start making your way back out, and then we'll get resources as soon as they get here to flow back and give you a hint.
7: Yeah, we're starting to carry process right now, but you know that 200 yards of rock, we're going to have to go real slow over that.
2: Got all the faith in you, Cap. Sounds good. Just let us know if you need anything else.

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1: Safety, go ahead.
0: Are the rehab units clear of the 9 box yet?
1: That's negative. I'm still showing them on scene.

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1: 7, go.
2: I'll be clear of the 9 box, available at the 9 box while we help clean up.
1: I'm director. I have you clear in service at the fire scene 1851.
3: Engine 10, 1851. Engine 16. Engine 16, 1851. Reason comment. Advise that the alarm made contact with the subscriber advise a false alarm. Is that correct?
1: That is correct, sir. We just switched out dispatchers. P1 took a little bit for me to log in. I'm seeing that now. I have you clear.
3: Okay, thank you.
1: 1852.

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5: Come in from 55. We're on our way out with the wheel.
6: Come in, JK. Thanks. Just take your time. No rush. And we're just waiting additional resources. I'll let you know when they get here. I don't know if it'll be beneficial at that point to even start on foot to give you a hand. Status. Patient's been packaged. They're working on extrication approximately 15 to 20 minutes, if not more, for extrication back to the gravel parking lot. And Recon 55, just confirm all units back there are par.

0: you may participate in telephone messaging.
1: Repeat that.
0: I was directing your message.
1: Okay, thank you. Recon 55, engine 8 just arrived. Do you want them to deploy on foot, or is that not going to be beneficial for you?
2: So we're in the middle of the real rocky area. We got a civilian helping us, but we do have a flat one wheel. So send them back as far as you can, and we'll keep going as best we can.
1: Very good, Captain. Sounds good. Engine 8, Lieutenant Patrick Lack, you copy?
3: Engine 6, 1856.

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2: 11, 1850.
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4: Dispatch room command, we have engine 8 deploying river left with LT, just confirmed 3 personnel.
5: 4,
4: copy. So we have 4 from Kingsville, 4 from Engine 8, and then 3 from 55 that are in the woods.
6: Sorry. Taking 58.
2: Off of the swing, has a busted lip and nose. Patient's not responding normally.
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0: 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Can you give me a, we're going to go on that back country road detail rescue.
1: Okay, is the canteen with you as well?
0: No, no ma'am, they're still here.
1: I still have it in route. Stay by, if I can. It's 55-19, Alpha Road. 10,092
0: Bel Air Road, yeah,
1: on
0: the
1: you want to operate on Central 1900. 10-4,
0: I'll be responding.
1: Sorry, switch and operate on 4-2.
2: 6-4 for bleeding subject. 7409 School Avenue, Alpha Bel Avenue, and Randolph Avenue. Operate on East 1900.
1: You're very nice, you're clear. Engine 9, go ahead.
3: Do you need us to clear the canteen for that call 4-2?
1: In all honesty, sir, that's your discretion. 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
3: Can you inquire with them to see if they need it? If so, we'll get them out of here.
1: All right, stand by.
4: I have 6 route. Medic 6-1901.
5: Dispatch, that's 14. Engine 14, clear 17, returning.
2: Engine 1, that's AM direct, 1901.
6: Engine 9, wants to inquire if you need a canteen 20 as well, or just 3F.
7: That's correct. They can make their way over here as well. Thank you. 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They're making their way to ATV 48 for then a quick extrication back to the parking lot.
6: Okay. Thank you.
0: All right, fire is all the way out. If PD has to respond to this type of call, then cool. Otherwise, think we're clear. Think we're clear ourselves.
1: Okay. And, he would appreciate them coming over there.
3: Unless it happens over, coming.
1: Director, I'll relay that message, 1902.
0: As you level up.
2: Engine 11, 1902.
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7: Commands, okay, thank you. Also, just start an additional transport unit PLS, they can respond non emergency.
0: Clear.
1: Engine 10, clear 1903.

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1: 10,092
0: Bel Air Road off of the Big Gun Potter Miller Road. Operate on TAC 32, time is 1904.
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0: All seven of the crew and the victim are back at the ATV.
2: Come in, it's okay. Is it okay to turn around, engine 8? We started them down the trail. Or do you need assistance carrying anything else out?
0: No, you can turn them around.
2: Come in, it's okay. Engine 8, Lieutenant Patrick, I can copy that.
3: 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I'm way back.
4: 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We'll be investigating.
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9: Okay, 515, I have you out. You're responding with EMS 4. A 76-year-old male, cautious of breathing, has a history of CFD, currently on oxygen, but it's not working, still experiencing trouble breathing, difficulty speaking, and clean breaths. Have used his prescribed inhaler and nebulizer. He did tell 911 the door is unlocked and open, and you are okay to just go inside. 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
7: Fine. 1907. 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
10: I have a double crap.
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9: Conscious and breathing. First party caller advises they're lightheaded, dizzy. Going into AFib, recent surgery doesn't state what. The incision appears to be infected, having pain in all the joints, responding and breathing normally.
10: Correct.
9: 1908.

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4: Okay, I'm there.

0: Utility 279, I have you cleared. Do you want to respond on a 27-2 with Ambo 7 en route?
1: We'll take it.
0: All right, stand by. Utility 279, 27-2, 1744 Stokesley Road, cross streets of Dealwood and North Boundary Road. Patient's a 34-year-old female, conscious, breathing, pain in all of her joints, infected incision, possibly going into AFib, a recent surgery, nothing further. 279.
1: 279, direct.
0: 1910.

0: dispatching EMS-4. Can you confirm with 515 that they actually have two drivers?
1: 515, can you confirm two drivers?
2: I'm sorry, dispatching. Is that for 515?
1: Yes, ma'am. Can you confirm for EMS-4, do you have two drivers for the upgrade?
2: We do indeed.
1: All right, EMS-4, you drive. 1910.
3: This is my 455.
1: Go ahead.
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1: Okay, are you off duty or out of service?
3: Both.
1: Okay, you can't be both, it's one or the other.
3: Place is off duty.
1: 1911.

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1: Nice.
0: Oh. Boulevard off of Searles Road and Wine Avenue. 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
4: 1914. Patient was here 3 times today. I put 204 on fire watch. The lady that called it in is going to fire watch. The alarm is going off. We advise to call the alarm. We'll be clear.
3: Okay, I'm sorry. Have you cleared 1914?
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3: 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An 82-year-old male, conscious and breathing, coughing up blood. 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
3: 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It's a 67-year-old male, conscious and breathing. Going to be by the Save-A-Lot and Chili's. Patient's unable to walk. He's sweating, but breathing normally. Wearing blue jeans, t-shirt. Sitting in a passenger van with the hazard lights on, nothing further.
6: All right.
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5: 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We're clear, Franklin Square, need us anywhere?
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0: Permit 112-6-5, six subjects with engine 15. They're going to be by the Save-A-Lot and the Chili's in a white passenger van with the hazard lights on. Patient's unable to walk. He's sweating. Also confused. The 67-year-old male. Medic 112.
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0: 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I heard a lot of radio traffic.
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1: We're coming out now, Invasion. Command's okay. Thanks, Ricky. Dispatch from command, you can discontinue the IDRs. Also, can you obtain the locations of the rehab and canteen units? I know they were coming prior from that Edgemere box.
2: Andre,
1: right.
3: I'm approaching my station, going past. I'm near 43.
1: Dispatch from command, patients extricated. They'll be in the care of 45. Also, we have par with 4, 2 from recon 55, and then 2 from recon 48. Chief, are you okay based on where their location is? We release the rehab units, or you want to continue?
4: 476, I have you.
5: Yeah, we can release.
4: 1922.
1: Okay, dispatch from command, you can release the rehab and canteen units. Both of those units, thank you for what you do and for coming out, but you can clear. Thank you.
2: Hey, I've got some messages. Rehab 20. Thanks, everybody. Rehab 20, canteen 20, you can go in service.
3: Rehab 20 is in service at the station. Thank you.
1: Medic 10, you can just report the EMS 6 medical. I don't think we're going to need you. You were just precautionary standby. Also, dispatch, we are not par yet. We still have units making their way out on foot back to the trail. We'll let you know when all units are par now, and we'll de-escalate.
2: Copy.

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2: Ambulance 1, this will be Baltimore Hall, room 16 a.m. 1926.
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2: Standby 285 from dispatch. Standby 285 from dispatch. Ambo 285, 27-3, 46, subject 2025, Bear Ridge Road, Uptown View Road and Lynch Road, Apartment 3, 1 East, 1928.
3: Ambo 35, switching to
4: Utility 279, clear.
1: Utility 279, 1928.
3: Ambo 35, route.
1: 285, I have your route. Utility 279, you want to take another 27 bucks?
3: I do, please.
2: Engine 7, 1928.

0: I'm a 285, 58-year-old female, conscious and breathing, in severe pain, barely able to walk, responding and breathing normally, pain in her left leg, nothing further.
1: Come in from safety.
2: Come in, safety. I was just about to call you, Chief. All units are exited. All units are par. We can actually get terminated, but go ahead with your message.
0: That was it. I was just getting ETA on the last two.
2: Yep, all good, Chief. Dispatch from command. All units are exited and far. Terminating command. Units can go back to ease. Thank you.
3: And American, please. Stage all. Units 155-19 can arrive. All units far. Terminating command. All units can respond. And again, request on east, 1930.
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0: 19-15, clear.
1: Magic 15, 19, 32. Down, please.
2: Charlie 279, record.
1: Medic 12, car 1144 was dispatched at 1932. I can ask for an ETA for you.
3: Can't see any problems. They're going to be needed. This is an abandoned child.
1: I can update that. Are you going to be remaining on scene for him, or are you going to transport?
3: We're going to be remaining on scene. The patient does not need to go to the hospital. They just need to find their mother.
1: I'm Greg Bam, 1933.

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1: Any unit still operating on TAC-42, operations have been switched to east.
0: EMS 6 clear.
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0: 14 engine 7 fire alarm, 120 Summers Run Road off of Brendley Court and Catherine Avenue. Operate on East 1942.
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0: I have you en route. Fire alarm activation. The first party caller on scene states the fire alarm is going off. It is a high rise building. Nothing further.
3: All right, we're handling non emergency. There's been multiple calls there over the past few days. They have problems with their alarm system.
0: I'm direct. I see that now. 1943.
4: Medic 54 is clear.
0: Medic 54, 1943.
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0: dispatch from Engine 55. We have one patient extricated from the woods in the care of 45 who's transporting to Franklin Square. DNR is on scene. Engine 55, we're clear.
1: 1944.

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1: Okay, I'm direct 1947. Utility 487 from dispatch, are you still on east?
0: 487, go ahead.
1: I still have Canteen 20 en route. Can you verify their status, please?
0: They're on scene. They should be clearing now.
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2: 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She is responding normally, nothing further.
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Tampa 746, copy respond 20-17 for a 6 subject, 5597 Gunpowder Road, cross streets of Jerome Avenue and Larch Road, 6 subject, 82-year-old female conscious breathing, has lymphoma and cellulitis. She is responding and breathing normally, having pain in her back. Nothing further at this time, Ambo 746.

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0: 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Tampa 505-11 for a fall, 1828 Ridge Road off of Bridle Pass Road and Gent Road. Operate.
1: Medic
0: 45
1: clear.
0: 505.
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team 33-4 for chest pain, 6424 Windsor Mill Road, up Woodlawn Drive and Gwinn Oak Avenue at the precinct, operate 1 West 2001.